0: Mum of Three has reportedly agreed to the terms and the BBC is expected to announce the replacement shortly. Dua Lipa has filed a $15 million lawsuit against Samson for using her face to sell TVs without her permission or even throwing her a few quid. Yeah, but Dua apparently requested that Samson stop using her image, but the company allegedly dismissed her request and continued the campaign. Now, the lawsuit claims that she owns the copyright to the image and argues that they're exploiting her brand and reputation for selective endorsements. The absolute neck. And finally, Brendan Fraser and the original cast of The Mummy are returning for its fourth installment, and I'm buzzing.
1: Well, we're going to get the band back together. We're going to give the audience what they have been bothering all of us for the last 20 whatever years.
2: Did you ever think they were going to do this? Or?
1: I was hopeful for a long while, and then I was like, no, I don't know. What we're going to do is saddle back up, go back to the locations. Please wish me luck. I'm doing my best to get this 57-year-old gear in shape.
0: Oh, he needs to be protected at all costs. Gracie Abrams has issued a new countdown on her website and fans are losing the rag. Yep, Gracie announced her new single, Hit the Wall, will drop on the 14th of May and has since teased snippets, visuals and lyrics ahead of its release. However, the new countdown appears to end tonight and fans believe Gracie might announce her new album. Fingers crossed. Moving along, Moira Higgins is sadly saying goodbye to Love Island USA After Sun after 3 years of hosting. The reality star revealed that she will not be returning, citing that her busy schedule, such as appearing on the upcoming season of Dancing with the Stars, as one of the reasons. Elsewhere, Taylor Swift has officially trademarked the names of her three cats, Meredith, Olivia, and Benjamin Swift. But why? Why? Is there a film? Is there a song? What's going on with the cats? And finally, the shortest and sweetest happy birthday to the one and only Sabrina Carpenter, who turns 27 today. For more of the hottest trending stories, add Spin to your social feeds.
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6: I like being used. 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

Now, you'd think hearing the name of a woman like this would have a lot of money, but to be honest, I can't find her net worth anywhere on Google at the moment. Moolah Jones. I just love it. It's her new chill track on Spin. This is Love Letter. Lost as they

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0: Irish music from Maverick Saber on Spin. That's Eight Stages. Moving from Ireland to Tennessee, where this lady is from. Do yourself a favor. Try not to pay too much attention to the lyrics, as it is pure filth. New from Casey Musgraves. It's Dry Spell.
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0: so good. Khaki Kid with Kojak on Spin. Rude. And I, Matthew Matthews, have got to be rude. I mean, I got to go now, but not leave you empty-handed. The hits continue, as always, with Doja Cat, Bebe Rexha, and Zara Larsson all coming your way. And reminder, if you fancy getting your hands on €250,000 this Friday with Spin's cash machine, it's what we guarantee to give away. Fully charged, we'll give you all those details. They're back this morning from 7 a.m. Until tomorrow night, take it handy.
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3: Hey, it's Shannon here. First up, it was a big night for Netflix's Adolescents at the BAFTA TV Awards after the show made history by taking home four awards, including leading actor for Stephen Graham and supporting actor for Owen Cooper. He has literally walked away with every single award he has been nominated for, and he's only 16. Elsewhere, the Celebrity Traders won in the reality category as well as most memorable TV moment, with Alan Carr accepting the award.
4: It was Nick who made me cry. Honestly, we ran that round table and he just went, "We got this." And I was like, "No, I've got this." Thank you to all the people. Is it 15.9 million people who watched it? I had the best time ever. And I'm so jealous of all the celebrities up there that are doing it. I wish I could do it all again. You know, sometimes when I'm a little bit sad, I'll sit there and I'll remember the laughter. I can even smell Celia's fart.
3: All I can say is roll on the next season. Strictly Come Dancing's new host has reportedly been revealed as Emma Willis after she landed a huge BBC deal. Yep, the Mumma Tree has reportedly agreed to the terms and the BBC is expected to announce the replacement shortly. Dua Lipa has filed a $15 million lawsuit against Samsung for using her face to sell TVs without her permission or even throwing her a few quid. Yep, Dua apparently requested that Samsung stop using her image, but the company allegedly dismissed her request and continued the campaign. Now, the lawsuit claims that she owns the copyright to the image and argues that they're exploiting her brand and reputation for selective endorsements. The absolute neck. And finally, Brendan Fraser and the original cast of The Mummy are returning for its fourth installment, and I'm buzzing.
5: Well, we're going to get the band back together. We're going to give the audience what they have been bothering all of us for the last 20 whatever years.
6: Did you ever think they were going to do this? Or?
5: I was hopeful for a long while, and then I was like, no, I don't know. What we're going to do is saddle back up, go back to the locations. Please wish me luck. I'm doing my best to get this 57-year-old gear in shape.
3: Oh, he needs to be protected at all costs. Gracie Abrams has issued a new countdown on her website, and fans are losing the rag. Yep, Gracie announced her new single, Hit the Wall, will drop on the 14th of May and has since teased snippets, visuals and lyrics ahead of its release. However, the new countdown appears to end tonight and fans believe Gracie might announce her new album. Fingers crossed. Moving along, Moira Higgins is sadly saying goodbye to Love Island USA After Sun after 3 years of hosting. The reality star revealed that she will not be returning, citing that her busy schedule, such as appearing on the upcoming season of Dancing with the Stars, as one of the reasons. Elsewhere, Taylor Swift has officially trademarked the names of her three cats, Meredith, Olivia, and Benjamin Swift. But why? Why? Is there a film? Is there a song? What's going on with the cats? And finally, the shortest and sweetest happy birthday to the one and only Sabrina Carpenter, who turns 27 today. For more of the hottest trending stories, at Spin Your Social Feeds.
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2: Hey, it's Shannon here. First up, it was a big night for Netflix's Adolescence at the BAFTA TV Awards after the show made history by taking home 4 awards, including leading actor for Stephen Graham and supporting actor for Owen Cooper. He has literally walked away with every single award he has been nominated for, and he's only 16. Elsewhere, the Celebrity Traders won in the reality category as well as most memorable TV moment, with Alan Carr accepting the award.
3: It was Nick who made me cry. Honestly, we were around that round table and he just went, "We got this." And I was like, "No, I've got this." Thank you to all the people. There's 15.9 million people who watched it. I had the best time ever. And I'm so jealous of all the celebrities up there that are doing it. I wish I could do it all again. You know, sometimes when I'm a little bit sad, I'll sit there and I'll remember the laughter. I can even smell Celia's fart.
2: All I can say is roll on the next season. Strictly Come Dancing's new host has reportedly been revealed as Emma Willis after she landed a huge BBC deal. Yep, the Mumma Tree has reportedly agreed to the terms and the BBC is expected to announce the replacement shortly. Dua Lipa has filed a $15 million lawsuit against Samsung for using her face to sell TVs without her permission or even throwing her a few quid. Yep, Dua apparently requested that Samsung stop using her image, but the company allegedly dismissed her request and continued the campaign. Now, the lawsuit claims that she owns the copyright to the image and argues that they're exploiting her brand and reputation for selective endorsements. The absolute neck. And finally, Brendan Fraser and the original cast of The Mummy are returning for its 4th installment, and I'm buzzing.
4: So we're going to get the band back together. We're going to give the audience what they have been bothering all of us for the last 20 whatever
5: years. Did you ever think they were going to do this? Or?
4: I was hopeful for a long while, and then I was like, no, I don't know. What we're going to do is saddle back up, go back to the locations. Please wish me luck. I'm doing my best to get this 57-year-old gear in shape.
2: Oh, he needs to be protected at all costs. Gracie Abrams has issued a new countdown on her website and fans are losing the rag. Yep, Gracie announced her new single Hit the Wall will drop on the 14th of May and has since teased snippets, visuals and lyrics ahead of its release. However, the new countdown appears to end tonight and fans believe Gracie might announce her new album. Fingers crossed. Moving along, Moira Higgins is sadly saying goodbye to Love Island USA After Sun after 3 years of hosting. The reality star revealed that she will not be returning, citing that her busy schedule, such as appearing on the upcoming season of Dancing with the Stars, as one of the reasons. Elsewhere, Taylor Swift has officially trademarked the names of her 3 cats, Meredith, Olivia, and Benjamin Swift. But why? Why? Is there a film? Is there a song? What's going on with the cats? And finally, the shortest and sweetest happy birthday to the one and only Sabrina Carpenter, who turns 27 today. For more of the hottest trending stories, add Spin to your social feeds.
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1: 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Or barely awake. Paddle to the metal. Oh, man. I should do this for a living.
0: It feels good to be Boatu. 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
3: Hey, it's Shannon here. First up, it was a big night for Netflix's Adolescents at the BAFTA TV Awards after the show made history by taking home four awards, including leading actor for Stephen Graham and supporting actor for Owen Cooper. He has literally walked away with every single award he has been nominated for, and he's only 16. Elsewhere, the Celebrity Traders won in the reality category as well as most memorable TV moment, with Alan Carr accepting the award.
4: It was Nick who made me cry. Honestly, we were around that round table and he just went, "We got this." And I was like, "No, I've got this." Thank you to all the people. I think 15.9 million people who watched it. I had the best time ever. And I'm so jealous of all the celebrities up there that are doing it. I wish I could do it all again. You know, sometimes when I'm a little bit sad, I'll sit there and I'll remember the laughter. I can even smell Celia's fart.
3: All I can say is roll on the next season. Strictly Come Dancing's new host has reportedly been revealed as Emma Willis after she landed a huge BBC deal. Yep, the Mumma Tree has reportedly agreed to the terms and the BBC is expected to announce the replacement shortly. Dua Lipa has filed a $15 million lawsuit against Samsung for using her face to sell TVs without her permission or even throwing her a few quid. Yep, Dua apparently requested that Samsung stop using her image, but the company allegedly dismissed her request and continued the campaign. Now, the lawsuit claims that she owns the copyright to the image and argues that they're exploiting her brand and reputation for selective endorsements. The absolute neck. And finally, Brendan Fraser and the original cast of The Mummy are returning for its fourth installment, and I'm buzzing.
5: Well, we're going to get the band back together. We're going to give the audience what they have been bothering all of us for the last 20 whatever years.
6: Did you ever think they were going to do this? Or?
5: I was hopeful for a long while, and then I was like, no, I don't know. What we're going to do is saddle back up, go back to the locations. Please wish me luck. I'm doing my best to get this 57-year-old gear in shape.
3: Oh, he needs to be protected at all costs. Gracie Abrams has issued a new countdown on her website, and fans are losing the rag. Yep, Gracie announced her new single, Hit the Wall, will drop on the 14th of May and has since teased snippets, visuals and lyrics ahead of its release. However, the new countdown appears to end tonight and fans believe Gracie might announce her new album. Fingers crossed. Moving along, Moira Higgins is sadly saying goodbye to Love Island USA After Sun after 3 years of hosting. The reality star revealed that she will not be returning, citing that her busy schedule, such as appearing on the upcoming season of Dancing with the Stars, as one of the reasons. Elsewhere, Taylor Swift has officially trademarked the names of her three cats, Meredith, Olivia, and Benjamin Swift. But why? Why? Is there a film? Is there a song? What's going on with the cats? And finally, the shortest and sweetest happy birthday to the one and only Sabrina Carpenter, who turns 27 today. For more of the hottest shiny stories, at Spin.

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2: Hey, it's Shannon here. First up, it was a big night for Netflix's Adolescents at the BAFTA TV Awards after the show made history by taking home 4 awards, including leading actor for Stephen Graham and supporting actor for Owen Cooper. He has literally walked away with every single award he has been nominated for, and he's only 16. Elsewhere, the Celebrity Traders won in the reality category as well as most memorable TV moment, with Alan Carr accepting the award.
3: It was Nick who made me cry. Honestly, we ran that round table and he just went, "We got this." And I was like, "No, I've got this." Thank you to all the people. There's 15.9 million people who watched it. I had the best time ever. And I'm so jealous of all the celebrities up there that are doing it. I wish I could do it all again. You know, sometimes when I'm a little bit sad, I'll sit there and I'll remember the laughter. I can even smell Celia's fart.
2: All I can say is roll on the next season. Strictly Come Dancing's new host has reportedly been revealed as Emma Willis after she landed a huge BBC deal. Yep, the Mumma Tree has reportedly agreed to the terms and the BBC is expected to announce the replacement shortly. Dua Lipa has filed a 15 million lawsuit against Samsung for using her face to sell TVs without her permission or even throwing her a few quid. Yep, Dua apparently requested that Samsung stop using her image, but the company allegedly dismissed her request and continued the campaign. Now, the lawsuit claims that she owns the copyright to the image and argues that they're exploiting her brand and reputation for selective endorsements. The absolute neck. And finally, Brendan Fraser and the original cast of The Mummy are returning for its 4th installment, and I'm buzzing.
4: Well, we're going to get the band back together. We're going to give the audience what they have been bothering all of us for the last 20 whatever years.
5: Did you ever think they were going to do this? Or?
4: I was hopeful for a long while, and then I was like, no, I don't know. What we're going to do is saddle back up, go back to the locations. Please wish me luck. I'm doing my best to get this 57-year-old gear in shape.
2: Oh, he needs to be protected at all costs. Gracie Abrams has issued a new countdown on her website and fans are losing the rag. Yep, Gracie announced her new single, Hit the Wall, will drop on the 14th of May and has since teased snippets, visuals and lyrics ahead of its release. However, the new countdown appears to end tonight and fans believe Gracie might announce her new album. Fingers crossed. Moving along, Moira Higgins is sadly saying goodbye to Love Island USA After Sun after 3 years of hosting. The reality star revealed that she will not be returning, citing that her busy schedule, such as appearing on the upcoming season of Dancing with the Stars, as one of the reasons. Elsewhere, Taylor Swift has officially trademarked the names of her 3 cats, Meredith, Olivia, and Benjamin Swift. But why? Why? Is there a film? Is there a song? What's going on with the cats? And finally, the shortest and sweetest happy birthday to the one and only Sabrina Carpenter, who turns 27 today. For more of the hottest shiny stories, as been

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0: Look, I'm not going to tell you I found the one in a week. 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I went on a few dates that were fine, forgettable. And that's dating, isn't it? But then I met Dara, and it just clicked. 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And you can't ask for more than that, can you? 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
3: Here's what you need to know.
4: I'm Alex, here's what's happening. More than 2,000 medics go on strike this morning from 8. That means there could be disruption if you ring 999 today. Here's John McCamley, who represents ambulance staff.
5: Air members want to serve the public. They want to carry on their duties. They don't want to have this particular dispute, but they feel like there's no other option now. Their voices are not being heard. There are no proposals that come from management without a precondition.
4: It lasts for 24 hours, and the HSE has asked people to consider all options before calling for help, but that they will respond to serious calls. The World Health Organization is doubling down that hantavirus isn't another COVID.
6: And I hope you will continue to show your compassion and solidarity to your citizens and help them to integrate, of course, after the 42 days of isolation.
4: That's the director of the WHO, Tedros Ghebreyesus. A French woman's the 8th person to test positive for the virus after being on a cruise ship while the HSE is looking after 2 Irish women that came home from it. Tour operators say people aren't booking as many holidays because of rising fuel prices. There's been a 25% decline for the summer, according to the Irish Times. 41% of pub owners say their financial situation is worse now than last year. The body speaking for them says that cutting taxes hasn't worked, and it needs tax credits to help members survive. Listening to music, reading or visiting museums could help slow the ageing process, according to research from the UK. Experts say it's similar to exercising, and Professor Daisy Fancourt led the study.
7: Trying to make sure they have, let's say, 15 or 20 minutes of creative engagement every day. Sometimes this can be done most easily from swapping things out, so thinking about reading books or doing crafts on a commute.
4: And Rory McIlroy says he enjoys being on film sets, but that he's not cut out for being a movie star. That's after he was in Happy Gilmore 2, and he had a cameo in The Devil Wears Prada 2.
8: The team reached out and said, look, Dave was wondering if you'd want to do some sort of cameo, and I said to my wife Erica, and she's like, yeah, absolutely. And it was an unbelievable experience.
4: He told the New Heights podcast of Travis and Jason Kelsey that he pitched for his wife Erica to cameo.
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4: Spurs missed the chance to go 4 points clear of West Ham in the Premier League's relegation battle after a 1-1 draw at home to Leeds last night. Chelsea are reportedly interested in bringing in former Real Madrid boss Xabi Alonso as a permanent replacement for Liam Rees Senior. Ireland winger Baileen Parsons admits she struggled with her recovery after a leg break in 2024.
11: I've definitely found some days very tough, and I thought, God, am I cut out for this sport? But you just have to trust the process.
4: She's in line to play in the team's first game at the Aviva Stadium in over a decade this weekend. They'll take on Scotland, and a win would see them secure their best tournament finish in the Six Nations since 2020. Download the Golan app now, your new home for Off the Ball.
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15: 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Welcome back, Ed Roach.
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15: He's so happy to be here.
16: Do you know what I was going to say? I swear, I was going to start off by saying, phew, it's very warm in here. I know I'm coming from 20-something degree heat,
15: in
16: but like...
15: Austin.
16: Yeah. I have a shirt on. I need to take off my shirt, lads. What was I thinking?
15: Take off the shirt. Take off the pants. I don't want you.
16: One layer up.
15: There'll be no way. Turn on the cameras quick.
16: Oh no.
15: Go live.
16: We'd have a big censored sign in front of my moves.
15: How was your holidays, Annie? Are you going to tell us all about it? I need the drama.
16: I'll tell you everything. Any question you want to ask, I'll tell you the answer.
15: I have one question anyway. First of all, we need to get out of the way. Where were you? Because I kept telling everyone the wrong place because my brain couldn't remember. I said Crete and Cyprus. They were the two places I kept saying.
16: You
15: are
16: correct.
15: In the same country?
16: You are correct in one of them. They are not in the same country, but you are correct in one of them.
15: Which one is it?
16: It was Cyprus.
15: Okay, stunning.
16: Yeah, that's where I was.
15: You didn't meet Antigone or whatever her name is.
16: No, I didn't. I was looking out for her. Now, there was a lot of Antigone lookalikes, but no Antigone.
15: Isn't that her name?
16: Yeah. Guys, if anyone's wondering who Antigone is, she was on Love Island and she's representing Cyprus in Eurovision this year.
15: Oh my God, pity you didn't see her now. You'd have loved to have met her.
16: No, she's busy.
15: She is, sure.
16: Mm-hmm.
15: Getting ready for it.
16: Yeah.
15: But anyway, lads, he's back. We're here. We've lots to talk about.
16: Okay, well, I'm intrigued to know. I was just about to say, I'm intrigued to know what I missed.
15: Nothing.
16: So nothing. Right, great. We can end the show here then.
15: I mean, honestly, nothing happened.
16: Something must have happened. Can I tell you? Look, we'll talk again more about it, but I seriously, when I go away, I switch off. So I couldn't tell you what's going on in the world. Like, do you know what I mean? There could be a big A-lister here now that's married or divorced or whatever's going on. I couldn't tell you.
15: Brad Pitt's knocking about the place.
16: Still.
15: I think is Log Hill here somewhere? He was in Log Hill getting a coffee.
16: Jeez, he must love it here.
15: He was in Cork, of course, filming.
16: Fair play to him. Well, look, we will chat all about my holidays, but I also want to know what everyone else got up to, including you, when I was away, because I don't know anything.
15: Okay. Great. We'll chat all about it, lads.
16: Let's kick things off. Disco Lines, No Broke Boys on Spin. Disco Boys on Spin.

0: Lewis Capaldi. Stay Love on Spain with Ed and Valerie. Good morning.
1: Beautiful.
0: Now, Ed, I don't think you've seen this because you're only fresh off the plane, right?
1: What?
0: You know, the way everyone loves RIP.ie in this country.
1: Yeah, I mean, I do know. We've a bit of an obsession, don't we, with it. It's weird, but yes.
0: And you know the way, like, maybe parents and people go on RIPA.ie when they come back from their holidays, or maybe around like Christmas time and holiday time, to see who maybe have passed away and do they know anyone local that's passed away.
1: That is true. That is a thing. Yeah.
0: Well, it's not only to see if people have passed away. You know the way you can leave your condolences on online and messages.
1: Yeah.
0: Listen to this condolence. I don't think you're going to be ready for it. Joan, my deepest sympathy to you on your mother's death, RIP. You were my girlfriend in school years ago when we were in Feely's Academy School in Roscommon Town. I was dating you in Carrick too. We met in Kitty O'Shea's nightclub in Roscommon Town. I often thought of you after to see how you got on, but there was no mobile phones that time.
1: Oh.
0: I think it could have been late 80s or 90s. I think we were too young to settle down, but I'd like to get in contact with you again. And he left his name and his number.
1: What? Hold up, I'm very confused. Oh wait, he's trying to meet up with the person whose mother's
0: dead.
1: For a second I thought he was interested in the woman that had died.
0: Oh.
1: That's why I was
0: okay,
1: like,
0: that's a different story altogether.
1: I swear to
0: that's
1: God, I was
0: like,
1: what? She's dead. Right. Oh wow.
0: He's basically
1: trying to hook
0: like,
1: up with your man.
0: He's like, sorry about your mother, but remember me, I dated you.
1: Whoa. And also, does he know her circumstances? Like, sure, she could have husband and kids and all sorts.
0: I don't know. Honestly, this is going around everywhere and it was left on RIP.ie.
1: Oh my God.
0: On, you know, someone's notice of death, like.
1: Also, like, first of all, who does that? Secondly,
0: he left his full name, by the way, but number for everybody
1: way
0: to see.
1: Oh no. Should we ring him?
0: Oh my God.
1: No, we won't.
0: No. I'd say his number to be hopping now since, I'd say.
1: Well, I'm kind of mad that this is actually after blown up, because you would think that those condolences are sort of like, you know, brushed away to the side. You wouldn't think many people would see him. How does a condolence go viral? Like,
0: clearly people are creeping condolences to see who leaves them.
1: But it has to be somebody locally.
0: Oh, massively. Like, because maybe I was going on to leave one and I seen it and sent it to you and you sent it to Mary and Mary sent it to John sent it to Paddy sent it. And
1: yeah,
0: that's from Roscommon and now we're in Limerick talking about it.
1: This is it. Exactly that. Because, like, I know I have actually looked at condolences. I'll put my hands up. I have read condolences. It's only because I want to see what other people wrote.
0: Yeah.
1: Do you know what I'm saying? Can I copy that but change it up a bit?
0: I'm like you. I would look at it to get the vibe and the tone.
1: Totally.
0: But I wouldn't be like, has John down the road left any condolences?
1: No.
0: I would be like, what's he saying? Okay, he said my sympathy. Someone else said my condolences. What word will I use?
1: And also, there's often a time where you're like, oh, what was his daughter called? She moved there to England. And then somebody would be like, and I hope Teresa's okay in England.
0: Yeah.
1: Teresa! Do you know what I mean?
0: No. But RIP, Daddy, or obsession. And this lad's trying to get himself kind of a date out of it. Do you know what a love story, though, if it was to work out? Imagine if she is single and she's like, oh, wow, I remember you too.
1: It could be a lovely love story. It actually could be a great movie, like P.S. I Love You kind of vibes. Couldn't it?
0: Yeah, it could.
1: It could, though. Like, it could work out. You're dead, right?
0: I'd love to know. I'd love to hear. It's like a Trouble Thursday. I'd love a follow up to this.
1: Yeah.
0: But we're not going to get it clearly. Like, unless now someone does ring him and be like, what story? Did you get any message back? Did anyone ring you?
1: Mm. And what age are they? We don't know.
0: They were going out in school in the late 80s and 90s. So, like, in the late 80s, 90s, they were probably like teenagers.
1: Okay, so they could be 50 thereabouts.
0: Could be in their 50s.
1: Possibly. My maths are terrible now, lads.
0: Yeah, I was relying on you here now. There's no point in me attempting. My mother's told me cop on attempting maths on the
1: I'm
0: radio.
1: Going to guess in their 50s. That's where my guess is going there now.
0: Okay.
1: Yeah.
0: They had no phones back then, actually, he said.
1: But they wouldn't have in the early 90s, mid 90s. Like,
0: no mobile phones.
1: I remember seeing mobile phones, but it was only really, really, really rich people.
0: Okay.
1: They used to have them. So I don't know if these people are really, really, really rich, but back then it was really rich people. Do you remember, like, Clueless? You're on Clueless, Rashid one, because
0: yes,
1: she was really, really rich.
0: Okay, so I'm going to put them in early 60s then.
1: Fair enough. Well, whatever happens, I hope it all works out. I would love a follow-up, like you say. It would be fantastic to hear and see more of this. Maybe watch
0: the
1: space.
0: For shooting his shot. I know it's a weird place, weird circumstances, but fair play to him.
1: Yeah, like, it is a bit weird. It is a bit strange, but hey, look.
0: Each to the
1: stranger things have happened.
0: Mm-hmm. All right,
1: guys.
0: Luck to them.
1: Here's Khaki Kid. This is Rude. It's Spin.

0: Harry Styles. It's American Girls on Spin 722. Guys, good morning to you.
1: Good morning. You know, often we chat about names here on the show, and like now more than ever, I'm keeping a very close eye on names.
0: Oh my God, I bet you are, yeah.
1: And it's very hard because when you're having a child, you realise pretty quick of, oh, I don't really like that person because I wouldn't really use that name.
0: So basically, we're all going to be offended now if baby isn't called after one of us. We're like, oh, she didn't like our name.
1: Like me. So there's been a major drop in one name that I would have said I would know a lot of these girls' names. I would know a lot of people that has this name. And apparently it's at risk now of, you know, falling off the face of the earth.
0: Yeah? Can I take a guess?
1: It's at the risk of going extinct.
0: I'd love to take a guess.
1: I'd love for you to take a guess.
0: To be honest, I'd say it's probably gone extinct is Mary. I know, how many Marys do we all know? We all know loads of Marys, but when was the last time we heard of like a young Mary? It's Mary.
1: It's not Mary.
0: Oh.
1: I feel like some people are still, oh, no, I haven't seen a baby Mary in a while.
0: No, me neither.
1: Like if an Aunt Mary, I'd know the people Mary, you know, people might go are Mary, but I've never seen a baby Mary.
0: No, me neither. I mean, I have a sister called Mary, but that's the youngest Mary I know. And she ain't young.
1: Sorry, the more I keep saying Mary, the more I'm like, I sound like I'm saying something weird.
0: What do you mean?
1: Like I keep saying Mary, Mary. But the more I say it, the more I'm like, am I saying it right?
0: You're saying it right. Are you going quite contrary?
1: Contrary Mary.
0: I think that's what's happening to you right now.
1: Are all Marys contrary?
0: I don't know.
1: Was your sister?
0: No.
1: Well, oh, here, look, Gail.
0: We used to always, when she was growing up, like, Mary, Mary, quite contrary. You know, you'd drive her mad with that. But no. She's very level-headed.
1: Fair play to her.
0: So it's not Mary, the name Mary?
1: It's not Mary. So the name that is at risk of going extinct is Jessica.
0: What? Really?
1: Jessica. Jess. Jessica.
0: Oh. I mean, I guess I haven't heard of a baby Jessica in a very long time.
1: In a very long time. Apparently, like, you know, there's only 32 baby girls recorded with that name Jessica in this year.
0: Ooh.
1: Which would have been last year's kind of documents. Yeah.
0: Now, I will say, I like the name Jessica. I like the name Jessie. Jess. Like, they're lovely names. Mad that that's gone out of fashion, though.
1: Yeah. Risk of going extinct now, lads. So if you're a Jessica or whatever, you think, oh my God, I need to keep this name going.
0: Has that got anything to do with celebrities as well? Like, because we don't really have a famous Jessica floating around the place at the moment, do we? Not that I can think of.
1: Jessica Simpson.
0: Exactly. She's not famous, like, really, at the moment.
1: Yeah, she's really famous.
0: You'd have had, like, famous Sarah Jessica Parker. Jessicas. But she, again, was like a
1: 90s. One from the show, Murder, She Wrote.
0: Who's she again?
1: Isn't she Jessica? No?
0: I know who you're thinking of. What's her name? Why did you do this to me now?
1: I don't know. Jessica Alba.
0: Jessica Fletcher. No.
1: Jessica Fletcher. That's her name in the show, though.
0: Is that it?
1: Not her name. Jessica Alba's another one.
0: Yeah, you see, they're all famous 20 years ago and more.
1: Jessica Fletcher, you're right, Ed. But that was her fictional name.
0: Okay.
1: But anyway. She was pretty big. I thought, now, maybe if you loved Murder, She Wrote, you might have called your child after. If you're called Jessica now, you were called after Murder, She Wrote.
0: So it's going extinct. No one's calling their baby Jessica. Nah, so guys, have a think about it. Bring Jessica back.
1: Out the gap. No one wants it.
0: Isn't Jessica the name that also babies are currently afraid of? Isn't that the Jessica trend?
1: Yeah, we haven't spoken about this. We need to talk about this some morning because I would love to know if someone's done it to their child.
0: Maybe that's why it's going extinct. They're like, we can't call anyone Jessica.
1: That's only after happening in the last month or so.
0: True. Anyway, I don't know. But hey, look, maybe
1: Jessica.
0: Maybe it's a name, guys, to consider.
1: Consider it. Put it on the list.
0: Yep, that's it. Right now, slowing things down this morning. Irish music from Kingfisher. We had these guys in the show once upon a time.
1: Lovely boys.
0: We're big fans. They're lovelies, right? This is The Blade on Spin. Good morning.

0: I've just seen what we're giving away. This is really good, isn't it?
1: I know. I was telling everyone yesterday, this shouldn't even be attached to 5 for 3, 2, 1. Or sorry, throwback track.
0: It's true, though. This is really good. Like, if I was a young family, you know, this would be perfect.
1: It would be stunning, lads. Basically, we have... because Centenary Home and Garden are sponsors of Throwback Track. We have a great prize, right? A midweek, two-night summer family activity break from the Midlands Park Hotel in Portlaoise for two adults and two children under 12. And, like, you can go anywhere. It's a great central point to go around Portlaoise or take off adventure and come back to it.
0: Yeah, no, 100%. All right, guys, if this sounds like something you'd like, I mean, why wouldn't it? All you got to do is vote for one of us this morning, all right? Pick a song that you like the sound of and vote either Ed or Valerie. So I'm going to go first. My tune is only about 9 years old. It's not the oldest song in the books, but it is a lovely one. I'm just back from my holidays and it's kind of got those summery kind of vibes, and that's why I've gone for it.
1: Oh, I've also gone for a summery song, so it could be a battle of them this morning. We had very similar songs yesterday as well. Do you know, while you were gone, I'd say you won most days. I won yesterday for the first time in about 5 days.
0: That's mad. And you know, whenever you go away, I tend to win as well. But when we're together, for some reason, I tend to lose.
1: No, you've had a good winning streak for the last while.
0: Will it continue though when I'm here? Because I want to rub it in your face. Let's see, lads. Which one of these do you want to hear?

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It's called Perfect Strangers. If you want to hear it in full this morning, just drop us a text. Text Ed 087 712 103. That is the number. I'd love a vote, lads. Please.

0: And Selena Gomez joined him for this, It Ain't Me. So vote Valerie if you would like to hear this bop this morning on 0877-102-103. Oh, that kind of rhymes. It ain't me. 7102-103. It ain't me. I'll try anything for a
1: I'll
0: vote.
1: Be honest. I think our songs are too similar this morning.
0: Really?
1: Yeah.
0: Well, pick mine's better.
1: You think?
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16: I'm Alex, here's what's happening. More than 2,000 medics go on strike this morning from 8. That means there could be disruption if you ring 999 today. Here's John McCamley, who represents ambulance staff.
17: Air members want to serve the public. They want to carry on their duties. They don't want to have this particular dispute, but they feel like there's no other option now. Their voices are not being heard. There are no proposals that come from management without a precondition.
16: It lasts for 24 hours, and the HSE has asked people to consider all options before calling for help, but that they will respond to serious calls. The World Health Organization is doubling down that hantavirus isn't another COVID.
18: And I hope you will continue to show your compassion and solidarity to your citizens and help them to integrate, of course, after the 42 days of isolation.
16: That's the director of the WHO, Tedros Ghebreyesus, a French woman's the 8th person to test positive for the virus after being on a cruise ship while the HSE is looking after 2 Irish women that came home from it. Tour operators say people aren't booking as many holidays because of rising fuel prices. There's been a 25% decline for the summer, according to the Irish Times. 41% of pub owners say their financial situation is worse now than last year. The body speaking for them says that cutting taxes hasn't worked and it needs tax credits to help members survive. Listening to music, reading or visiting museums could help slow the ageing process, according to research from the UK. Experts say it's similar to exercising, and Professor Daisy Fancourt led the study.
19: Trying to make sure they have, let's say, 15 or 20 minutes of creative engagement every day. Sometimes this can be done most easily from swapping things out, so thinking about reading books or doing crafts on a commute.
16: And Rory McIlroy says he enjoys being on film sets, but that he's not cut out for being a movie star. That's after he was in Happy Gilmore 2, and he had a cameo in The Devil Wears Prada too.
20: The team reached out and said, look, Dave was wondering if you would want to do some sort of cameo. And I said to my wife, Erica, and she's like, yeah, absolutely. And it was an unbelievable experience.
16: He told the New Heights podcast to Travis and Jason Kelsey that he pitched for his wife, Erica, to cameo.
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16: Spurs missed the chance to go 4 points clear of West Ham in the Premier League's relegation battle after a 1-1 draw at home to Leeds last night. Chelsea are reportedly interested in bringing in former Real Madrid boss Xabi Alonso as a permanent replacement for Liam Rhys Senior. Ireland winger Baby Parsons admits she struggled with her recovery after a leg break in 2024.
21: I've definitely found some days very tough, and I thought, God, am I cut out for this sport? Like, but no, you just have to trust the process.
16: She's in line to play in the team's first game at the Aviva Stadium in over a decade this weekend. They'll take on Scotland, and a win would see them secure their best tournament finish in the Six Nations since 2020. Download the Golan app now, your new home for Off the Ball.
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16: Mostly cloudy with some rain.
2: 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Turn up Ed and Valerie on Spin.

0: Okay, I had Kygo and Selena Gomez. It Ain't Me.
1: I went for a bit of Jonas Blue and JP Cooper. It's called Perfect Strangers.
0: There can only be one winner now, lads.
1: Let's see, who gathered the votes this morning?
2: Today's throwback track champion is... Ed.
0: Of course.
1: Oh, yeah.
0: For me, sound you.
1: Thanks, guys. I mean, I was away for a whole week.
0: You were winning while you were away. Why are you voting for him?
1: Thanks. Oh, I love it. Yeah.

0: Geico knows there's a home you and a road you. Right now you're hearing home you. 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He's at home on a stair machine.
1: And staring at a not-so-motivational poster on my wall.
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2: I'm on top of the world!
0: How's that for motivation, home you? It feels good to be road you. It feels good to Geico.
3: €1,000. I'm back from holidays. I feel good. I feel like we need to do this.
4: I would love it. And there's a lovely in-the-week prize also, would you believe? We've Shania Twain tickets.
5: What?
4: So like, if you don't win 5-3-1, you're put in a draw for Shania Twain tickets.
3: Okay, I mean, how do I sign up?
4: I
3: really want to go.
4: I know.
3: So hold on. Okay,
4: pick
3: so guys,
4: me.
3: Guys,
4: me.
3: If you do terribly at this, so literally just by texting in and if you come on and play, you are in with the chance of winning tickets.
4: Yes.
3: It's that easy.
4: That easy. And like, even if you wanted the Shania tickets alone, if you don't want the grand, like, come on and play it. It's 30 seconds of your life.
3: That's it. You could just sing Mary Had a Little Lamb on the phone and you're in with a chance of winning.
4: Well, no, we expect you to play the game now.
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3: 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Text us right now. Here's Florence Rowan on

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4: We're chatting about things that used to be cool but aren't anymore.
5: Another thing was motivational quotes. 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
18: Morning in Limerick City. Shelburne Road southbound is busy from Shelburne Park to Union Cross. The Condell Road inbound has a queue from before the Shelburne Road junction to the Shannon Bridge roundabout. And out near the M7, there's some congestion coming off westbound at junction 29 Ballysimon.
16: Here's what you need to know.
18: I'm Alex, here's what's happening. More than 2,000 medics go on strike this morning from about now. It means that there could be a disruption if you ring 999 today. Here's John McCamley, who represents ambulance staff.
19: Air members want to serve the public. They want to carry on their duties. They don't want to have this particular dispute, but they feel like there's no other option now. Their voices are not being heard. There are no proposals that come from management without a precondition to them.
18: It'll last for 24 hours and the HSE has asked people to consider all options before calling for help, but that they will respond to serious calls. Speaking of hospitals, there are warnings that overcrowding is leading to risks for patients at University Hospital Limerick. A new hospital site will eventually be built across the road from UHL, but people haven't started to develop it yet. Professor Joe Devlin says the new site in Raheen needs to be built urgently.
20: And while all this is happening, the risk continues, of course. Until we have the new stock, we don't have any new beds, other than the ones that were already planned, some were opened around the turn of the year.
18: The World Health Organization is doubling down that hantavirus is not another COVID pandemic.
21: And I hope you will continue to show your compassion and solidarity to your citizens and help them to integrate, of course, after the 42 days of isolation.
18: That's the director of the WHO, Tedros Ghebreyesus. A French woman's the eighth person to test positive for the virus after being on a cruise ship, while the HSE is looking after two Irish women who came home from it. Tour operators say people aren't booking as many holidays because of rising fuel prices. There's been a 25% decline for the summer, according to the Irish Times. 41% of pub owners say their financial situation is worse than it was a year ago. The body speaking for them says a cut in taxes hasn't worked and it needs tax credits to help members survive. And Rory McIlroy says he enjoys being on film sets, but that he's not cut out for being a movie star. That's after he was in Happy Gilmore 2 and he was in a cameo for The Devil Wears Prada 2.
22: The team reached out and said, look, Dave was wondering if you'd want to do some sort of cameo. And I said to my wife, Erica, and she's like, yeah, absolutely. And it was an unbelievable experience.
18: He told the New Heights podcast with Travis and Jason Kelsey that he pitched for his wife, Erica, to cameo as well.
23: The dogs in our unit have the ability to find evidence within minutes.
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26: 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Good boy.
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18: Spurs missed the chance to go 4 points clear of West Ham in the Premier League's relegation battle after a 1-1 draw at home to Leeds last night. Chelsea are reportedly interested in bringing in former Real Madrid boss Xabi Alonso as a permanent replacement for Liam Rees Senior. Ireland winger Baileen Parsons admits she struggled with her recovery after a leg break in 2024.
28: I've definitely found some days very tough and I thought, God, am I cut out for this sport? But you just have to trust the process.
18: She's in line to play in the team's first game at the Aviva Stadium in over a decade this weekend. They'll take on Scotland and a win would see them secure their best tournament finish in the Six Nations since 2020. 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
17: 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Clear skies ahead. 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

0: That don't impress me much.
1: He's back and he wants to sing. Oh, Ed, I had to sing my own last Friday.
2: Oh, good. What did you sing? It must have been very memorable. What?
1: Honestly, I have no recollection.
2: Oh, my God. I thought you said no I thought you said no reflection. I was like, who's she?
1: It's from Mulan.
2: No reflection. That'd be a great name for something, wouldn't it?
1: Reflection is a song in Mulan from Christina Aguilera. Would
2: but
1: you
2: I
1: believe?
2: Thought the singer was called Nora. Oh, yeah. Insert inflection.
1: I thought you said no reflection, not Nora.
2: I thought you were. I thought the singer was called Nora. I was like, who's no reflection? Who's
1: anyway, sang. It was terrible. People were like, don't ever do that again.
2: Sorry, what did you sing? I don't know.
1: Don't ask me.
2: Anyway, why are we talking about this?
1: Because you started singing Shania Twain and we have tickets for her by playing 5-4-3-2-1.
2: That is why I sang her, yes. Because who wants to go to see Shania Twain? She's coming to Thomond. Can you imagine that as well? Like, that'd be class.
1: I'd love to go see her.
2: We have to go. I don't care what happens.
1: Someone has to give us tickets. So if you come on, right, play 5-3-2-1 and you're not interested in Shania, we'll put our name forward instead of him.
2: Mm-hmm, pretty much. Guys, no, seriously, if you want to come along, if you want to try and win tickets for Shania Twain, drop us a text now. Not only that, but 1,000 euros up for grabs. Can you imagine if you walked away with both?
1: Oh.
2: A grand and tickets to Shania Twain. Wouldn't that be good?
1: You'd have a good night out in Limerick.
2: Oh, you sure would. So come on, let's hear you. Text 54321 in your details right now. Here's BB Rexha and Faithless on Spin. Good morning.

0: Rex and Faithless. 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
1: 5, 4, 3, 2, 1.
0: Playing 5, 4, 3, 2, 1 this morning is Caroline. Caroline, where in the world are you?
2: I'm in the Banner County of Clare.
0: Fantastic. And what are you up to this morning? Anything exciting?
2: Just getting a few groceries and going for my walk after exercise.
3: Fair play to you, yeah. Fair play to you. How you fix for 5, 4, 3, 2, 1? What's your story when it comes to the game, Caroline?
2: Well, do you know what? I like quizzes, you know, a lot. I like watching Who Wants to Be a Millionaire and The Chase and The Teddy, you know.
0: Ooh.
3: Oh, I feel like she could be a good one now if she's watching all them shows.
0: Yes, getting plenty of practice. Well, look, this is along the same lane as those. I mean, it is a quiz. 1,000 euros up for grabs if you can answer 5 questions in 30 seconds. Valerie's got the questions. Are you ready?
2: I'm ready to go.
0: Okay, your time starts now!
3: Name 5 ways that you can have potatoes.
2: Boiled, mashed, fried, baked, deep fried, air fried.
3: Okay, we'll take it. Name 4 planets.
2: Jupiter, Saturn, Pluto, and
0: you're living in it, Earth.
2: Okay.
0: Oh, hard luck, Caroline. You were really good, though.
3: Caroline, you were cute out. I mean, I must say, I would not have been able to name the planets. I have a list in front of me to make sure. You're very good.
0: Hard luck, Caroline. Thanks so much for playing. All right.
2: Thanks a million, Ned and Valerie, for having me on. It's been a pleasure speaking to you on Spin Southwest.
3: Fair play to you, Caroline. Thanks for listening to us. Have a good day, girl. Bye.
0: Love that. Guys, if you want to play tomorrow morning, just drop us a text. 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

0: Eminem on Spin with Ed and Valerie. Good morning, everybody. Welcome to the show. Welcome back, Ed.
1: Oh, it's good to be back. It actually is good to be back. You know, it's tough, isn't it? You know, it's always tough, lads, when you're away for a little while, be it a few days or whatever, and you come back into work. It's the night before is a right struggle. Like last night, I was in the depths of depression, but now that I'm here, it's all fine again.
0: Not that bad in here.
1: It's just,
0: I was in the depths of depression here without you.
1: Well, it's just, you know, when you're getting up early and all of this crack, you're like, is there more to life? Come on. But I love it here.
0: You know what? Ed does this every time he's back from holiday. He's like, I'm going to move there. I'm going to move my life there. I'm going to sing in a karaoke bar for the rest of my life.
1: And then I realise I have not a penny to my name. And it's all just a dream.
0: You can go on that show, location, location, location. Give them your budget. They'll find you somewhere to live for that budget.
1: So what can you get me for a tenner? Can you get me a villa in Spain for a tenner?
0: No, they can't. How's your holidays? Any drama? Any scandal?
1: Do you know, it was lovely. It was really good fun, though. I will say that. It was lovely. I'd never been to this country before. I went to Cyprus. That's right.
0: Hot.
1: It was hot, yeah, it was. But apparently it gets really hot, like, later in the year. Like, if I went next month or so, it could be, like, 40 degrees or something crazy.
0: Stunning.
1: So, no, it was a bearable sort of 20s plus sort of type of thing.
0: Yeah.
1: But, great time, great trip. But I wanted to talk about something, if I may. And you know me, I'll bring the tone of the show down ever so slightly.
0: He's back.
1: I just want to talk just for a second.
0: What is it about, though?
1: About people on the plane. The general public on the plane.
0: Okay.
1: Just like, the more I hang around and see people in operation, the more I'm like, how do grown adults function sometimes? Do you know?
0: Someone clearly did something.
1: There was a person on the plane that I just thought, this should be illegal.
0: Illegal.
1: Shoes off, socks off. Okay. And honestly, I don't know what else was going off, but his stomach was going off too.
0: Oh.
1: Like, there was something off, if you catch my drift, right? Anyway, he kept standing up, and every time he stood up, honestly, it was almost like just, sorry, Pitt? And I just,
0: sorry, Pitt.
1: He was definitely farting constantly on that plane going over.
0: Yuck.
1: This is nearly 5 hours in a flight now, like. And I don't know, did he eat something dodgy in one of the terminals before he hopped on board, or what was going on, but he was the whole way to Cyprus.
0: That is nasty.
1: There was enough gas to keep the plane afloat.
0: That was nasty.
1: And honestly, lads,
0: and like, you're in a tin can, stop polluting the air.
1: The smell, and I was constantly sniffing my wrists, you know, from the spray of the Juicy Free, you know, the spray aftershave on yourself. I was like, it's the freshest thing I've got on me. I was kept smelling my arm.
0: Was he right in front of me?
1: He was to my left. So
0: it was wafting over.
1: Left and up. You know what I mean?
0: Oh, yeah.
1: Not directly side by side to my row, but just the one above. So
0: that's bad.
1: That
0: he's
1: was
0: affecting
1: worse.
0: Few rows, like.
1: That was worse. But honestly, everybody was noticing it. And, like, I don't want to sound like I'm picking on him as such, you know? But I am. But honestly, I just thought,
0: go to
1: the toilet. Do something.
0: Yeah, lock yourself in there for the duration and fart away till your heart's content.
1: It's bad. But then we were chatting about it after, a big bunch of us, and we were like, some people obviously don't like going to the toilets on the plane.
0: Mm.
1: And I thought maybe that was his thing. Maybe he was just like, I don't want to go in there because just hold it for 5 hours.
0: Because why? I'll just stand outside here and smell 200 people.
1: It was bad. But there was a lot of things I noticed. I mean, he was the main culprit of things. But then just...
0: Is his feet smelly?
1: Yeah.
0: You could smell his feet too.
1: Mm-hmm.
0: Oh, Lord. Mm-hmm. No, that's... I don't know what's...
1: But he looked very clean and all. When you look at him, you're like, you wouldn't have known. He hid it well. he did, though. Do you know what I mean?
0: He hid the farts well.
1: No, but he looked like he was ready to go on holiday. Like, he was very summery looking, very clean.
0: But
1: very,
0: he needs to go to the chemist.
1: Just needed something. But come here to me. Another thing that I spotted on it about just plain etiquette in general was, sorry, ladies, I'm coming for you now.
0: What are we doing?
1: The long hair.
0: What's wrong with long hair?
1: Flipping it over the back of the chair. Back.
0: Oh, gas. Well, my hair, I barely have any hair in my head, so I'm not that problem.
1: You know,
0: God.
1: It's practically touching your tray.
0: Yuck.
1: I'd be getting
0: something and pushing it back over.
1: I was trying to with my elbow. I was like, but no, you couldn't. So I didn't want to be. Imagine me grabbing her hair. They'd be like,
0: no,
1: the
0: but
1: plate.
0: You don't have to grab it. Like, you could get, like, just something to shove it back in front. You know what I mean?
1: No, we needed that, all right, going over. But no, overall, like, geez, we had a great time. Fantastic holiday. I'm just nitpicking here. You know, it's just a couple of observations.
0: Netflix, though, is very important.
1: Mm. Like, what's the worst kind of thing that could happen on a plane, do you think? What's the worst type of traveller you could meet? You know, I've seen videos on TikTok where planes have to be stopped and halted because, like, fights break out or things happen. Has anyone ever been on a plane like that before? Like, a really just...
0: Yeah.
1: You know,
0: I
1: you
0: actually
1: have.
0: Talk about a fight in a plane once. What? I actually witnessed a fight in a plane once. I'll tell you all about it.
1: You're joking!
0: I swear, actually, just after remembering. Yes, I have.
1: Ooh.
0: It's actually bad. But I'll say it.
1: All right, lads. What's the worst flight you've been on? By the way, the flight was actually really lovely. Just that moment.
0: And did anyone say to him, stop?
1: No. I did hand him a pair of Huggies.
0: And deodorant.

0: potential on Spin. It's 8:27, guys. Good morning.
1: Okay, we're chatting all about plane etiquette and, you know, things that go down on planes. And you mentioned, you know, has anyone ever, like, had a fight in a plane? And I was like, oh my God, yeah, I was on a plane once that had a flight. A fight. A flight with a fight.
0: Go on, what was the flight with a fight?
1: So I need my memory needs to correct itself along the way, but I think I was going to Magaluf.
0: Is this the hold on, is this the plane I was on with you?
1: Was it you that was with me?
0: Yeah, we went to Magaluf together.
1: So were you there for this fight?
0: Oh, I know what you're talking about, yeah. I was.
1: There was.
0: Go on, you tell the story.
1: So, went to Magaluf anyway, lads. First of all, our flight was delayed, right? So, people got drink tokens.
0: Do you remember? Well, I don't know if this is why it was delayed, but do you remember there was a big event happening in Ireland at the time?
1: The Pope.
0: The Pope was visiting Ireland, and we decided to go to Magaluf.
1: That's the sign anyway.
0: You're like, so, see ya!
1: So, there was drama at the airport because the flight was delayed, so we all got drink tokens. But, like, it actually was a lot. And by the time everyone got to the flight now, lads, it was a bit messy. Let's call a spade a spade.
0: Yeah, with certain passengers, not with us.
1: Certain passengers were very messy. Mm-hmm. Anyway, got on the plane, and I feel like we were down the back, and there was a group of girls in front of us, or were they behind us?
0: Behind.
1: And then in front of us was a family. So we were in the middle.
0: No, you're sorry. We're telling the story wrong. The girls were in front. The family with the baby was behind us.
1: Yes, okay. So we were stuck in the middle of this crowd anyway. Mm-hmm. And the girls were well on their way and enjoying life, ready to go to Magaluf. And they were kept turning around to the baby and trying to get the baby to stick their middle finger up, wasn't it? They were doing bad gestures now to the child.
0: Yes, and we were in the middle of all that chaos.
1: We were in the middle of the chaos. And like at the start, everyone was laughing and joking because the child was attempting it back. But then the parents were copped what was happening.
0: The mother
1: then, lads. So all hell broke loose. She stood up. Remember, they were standing up. They were roaring and shouting back at each other. And we were all sitting in the middle. And we were like, where do we look? What do we do? Mm-hmm. And it continued off the flight.
0: It did.
1: When we got off the flight, when we're baggage area, weren't they shouting again at each other?
0: Yeah, they were. It was bad. No, it was bad. Like, it was bad. The husband, he was, like, staying out of it. You know, he was trying to tell his wife, like, you know, don't rise. Relax there. You know, they're after a few drinks now. They're not, you know, da da da da da. Whereas mother was like, how dare these girls try and make my young baby stick up their middle finger?
1: Yeah. But it wasn't for us. We stuck in the middle of it. We didn't know where to go.
0: No, we didn't. And it actually, I know it might sound dramatic, but when you're there, it was pretty dramatic. Like, whew.
1: And then those girls were in our hotel.
0: Oh my God, they
1: I remember
0: were.
1: They were sunburned all week. They kept falling asleep at the pool.
0: They were
1: so sunburned.
0: Oh my God, they were. Yeah, no, that was bad. That probably doesn't sound as dramatic, but trust me, it was.
1: Oh, they were. The mother's like, don't you. Like, it was roaring now, lads.
0: Mm-hmm.
1: So that's probably the wildest flight I've been on now.
0: It was bad. And it all started with just a little baby.
1: I know.
0: Sticking up their middle finger. I don't know if the baby ever did stick up their finger or not, did it?
1: I don't know. I just feel like they were trying to make it do it.
0: Yeah. Which is bad, actually, when you think about it. What were they like? Where were they at, those girls?
1: Lousy. No, they were just... They just thought they were gas, like. Yeah. But lads, we need your stories. There's surely more drama out there on planes.
0: Oh, I'd say the air hostess and the air stewards and all these people, anybody that works in an airline, I'd say they see a lot.
1: I know, tough old gig, I'd say, all the same, especially with drinking involved.
0: Yeah, no, it is tough. Let us know. 087-7102-103. Airplane sort of dilemmas, dramas, keep them coming.
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3: I'm Alex. Here's what's happening. More than 2,000 medics go on strike this morning from about now. It means that there could be disruption if you ring 999 today. Here's John McCamley, who represents ambulance staff.
14: Air members want to serve the public. They want to carry on their duties. They don't want to have this particular dispute, but they feel like there's no other option now. Their voices are not being heard. There are no proposals that come from management without a precondition to them.
3: It'll last for 24 hours, and the HSE has asked people to consider all options before calling for help, but that they will respond to serious calls. Speaking of hospitals, there are warnings that overcrowding is leading to risks for patients at University Hospital Limerick. A new hospital site will eventually be built across the road from UHL, but people haven't started to develop it yet. Professor Joe Devlin says the new site in Raheen needs to be built urgently.
19: And while all this is happening, the risk continues, of course. Until we have the new stock, we don't have any new beds, other than the ones that were already planned, some were opened around the turn of the year.
3: The World Health Organization is doubling down that hantavirus is not another COVID pandemic.
20: And I hope you will continue to show your compassion and solidarity to your citizens and help them to integrate, of course, after the 42 days of isolation.
3: That's the director of the WHO, Tedros Ghebreyesus. A French woman is the eighth person to test positive for the virus after being on a cruise ship, while the HSE is looking after two Irish women who came home from it. Tour operators say people aren't booking as many holidays because of rising fuel prices. There's been a 25% decline for the summer, according to the Irish Times. 41% of pub owners say their financial situation is worse than it was a year ago. The body speaking for them says a cut in taxes hasn't worked and it needs tax credits to help members survive. And Rory McIlroy says he enjoys being on film sets, but he's not cut out for being a movie star. That's after he was in Happy Gilmore 2 and he was in a cameo for The Devil Wears Prada 2.
21: The team reached out and said, look, Dave was wondering if you'd want to do some sort of cameo. And I said to my wife, Erica, and she's like, yeah, absolutely. And it was an unbelievable experience.
3: He told the New Heights podcast with Travis and Jason Kelsey that he pitched for his wife, Erica, to cameo as well.
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3: Spurs missed the chance to go 4 points clear of West Ham in the Premier League's relegation battle after a 1-1 draw at home to Leeds last night. Chelsea are reportedly interested in bringing in former Real Madrid boss Xabi Alonso as a permanent replacement for Liam Rees Senior. Ireland winger Baylen Parsons admits she struggled with her recovery after a leg break in 2024.
22: I've definitely found some days very tough and I thought, God, am I cut out for this sport? But you just have to trust the process.
3: She's in line to play in the team's first game at the Aviva Stadium in over a decade this weekend. They'll take on Scotland and a win would see them secure their best tournament finish in the Six Nations since 2020. Download the Gola app now, your new home for Off the Ball.
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0: It's called Man I Need on Spin. It's 8:42, guys. Good morning.
1: We're chatting all about plane etiquette this morning. Ed had a bit of a... Just kind of a not great flight over. Give him a quick reminder in case you've just joined us.
0: Basically, just a serial farter is the best way I can describe it. Like, I know it's terrible, lads. And I know, look, hey, it's a natural thing. We all got to do it. But do we really have to do it 100 times in 1 minute?
1: It's just where you're stuck. You know what I mean? You're stuck in this tin can with someone. It's not great.
0: No.
1: Now, I have a confession.
0: What? You've been doing it on the show all morning.
1: No, I'm not the farter, but you did mention he did something else.
0: He took off his shoes and socks.
1: Okay, I wouldn't go as far as socks off, because that's, to me, I'm like, no, I don't need to be looking at your hoofs. But I would take my shoes off on a long flight, maybe.
0: Okay. Would you do
1: it? How do you feel about that? Like, I have fresh socks. I normally get fresh shoes for my holidays. You know, I'm going at new socks and pennies, new shoes.
0: Look, I think if your shoes and socks are in good nick, I think it's okay. You know, I think...
1: Do you though? Would you still judge me? You're still looking at me going, eh.
0: No, I think if you're keeping your socks on, I think fair enough. Because if it's a long flight, like, I actually genuinely think fair enough. But I think if you're, like, taking those socks off and suddenly your bare feet are on the carpet, like, nah, you've lost me there now.
1: I would never, ever take my socks off. Like, that would make me, you know, even my own feet, lads. I don't like my own feet, not to mind your feet.
0: But I also think at least you're self-aware to know, you know, I have fresh socks on, my shoes are clean. Just God forbid they were a bit stinky and sweaty, then there lies the problem.
1: Yeah, you'd probably put them back on. You get a whiff of your own feet, like.
0: You do now and again. You're like, nah, not today.
1: But I wouldn't be comfortable in a plane with my shoes on.
0: No? Not a flight to London now, an hour.
1: I know, I'd be all right with that.
0: Fair.
1: But like, Portugal even, I might be considering getting comfy.
0: I just think, you know, I mean, I spent years travelling on buses and trains and public transport, and I think really I've seen it all, and I've seen the things that you should and shouldn't do, and even, you know, food is another thing. Just, I'd be very conscious of the type of food. Like, for example, I got Pringles on the flight over. I deliberately got ready salted, because I was they're not going to stink, unlike sour cream and onion. And I know, maybe I'm too conscious. Maybe I should just do what I want. But I just thought, I don't want to be that passenger. They're like, he's thinking out the plane with sour cream and onion.
1: I also remember once on a plane, a girl was eating a tuna sandwich. And I thought, girl, that is scandalous.
0: You see?
1: No, like, stop.
0: I mean, are we being too judgy, guys? Or should people be allowed to do what they want? They've paid for the ticket.
1: Look, people should be allowed to do what they want, but we're able to say, oh, maybe you shouldn't eat the tuna on the plane.
0: You should have gone bread and butter.
1: There's other plain ham.
0: Oh, maybe a jam sandwich. That'd be lovely. It's fresh smell of strawberries.
1: Smell like scones.
0: It'd be lovely. Anyway, lads, on the way, music from Cat's Eye plus Bella Kay for now, though. Oh, have you watched Devil Wears Prada 2?
1: I haven't seen it and I need to go see it. Have you?
0: I've seen it.
1: And
0: it was good, yeah.
1: Okay, I need to go see it because I loved the first one.
0: Yeah, this song, of course, features in that movie. It's Runway, it's Spin.

0: Kat Sally and Gabriella on Spin It is 8:53, guys. Good morning.
1: Give me that cash.
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1: Cash Machine.
0: Alrighty, Cash Machine time. 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
17: Morning, guys, and welcome back. Ed, in Clare, the Clon Road North Bend in Ennis is busy from the Clare Road to the Quinn Road. In Limerick, the Candel Road in Bend is busy from Barrington's Pier to Shannonbridge Roundabout. The Shelburne Road South Bend is busy from Shelburne Park to the Candel Road. The Corby Road South Bend is slow from Larkin's Cross to the Mill Road. There's congestion on the Ennis Road from Lansdowne Park to Sarsfield Bridge. And in Kerry, the Cork Road North Bend in Clarny is busy from Lisviv Given Roundabout to the Park Road Roundabout.
0: Here's what you need to know.
17: I'm Alex, here's what's happening. Medics working for the National Ambulance Service are now on strike.
18: It's dangerous for patients. We wouldn't have gone to the effort of educating paramedics if we thought that these weren't going to bring better patient outcomes.
17: Conor Deasy is president of the Irish Association of Emergency Medicine. Paramedics with the HSE say they aren't being paid enough, even though their jobs have become more demanding. There could be delays to non-life-threatening call-outs then. Speaking of hospitals, there are warnings that overcrowding is leading to risks to patients at University Hospital Limerick. A new hospital site will eventually be built across the road from UHL, but people haven't started to develop it yet. Professor Joe Devlin says the new site in Raheen needs to be built urgently.
19: And while all this is happening, the risk continues, of course. Until we have the new stock, we can't, we don't have any new beds, other than the ones that were already planned, some were opened around the turn of the year.
17: The World Health Organization is doubling down that hantavirus is not another COVID.
20: Repatriating them is the right thing, because all the passengers will get the necessary support and the quality support that they deserve.
17: That's the director of the WHO, Tedros Ghebreyesus, speaking as people have been evacuated from the cruise ship affected. A French woman's the eighth person to test positive for the virus, while the HSE is looking after two Irish women from the cruise. Up to 40 defence politicians are meeting to try and get boats through a shipping route near Iran. The US and Iran's blockade of the Strait of Hormuz is pushing up prices on things like shopping and filling your car. The US president's given this update on the current ceasefire.
21: I would say the ceasefire is on massive life support, where the doctor walks in and says, sir, your loved one has approximately a 1% chance of living.
17: Actress Hannah Waddingham says raising her daughter as a single parent is her greatest achievement. The Ted Lasso star told Women's Health the hit comedy changed her life, helping her support her child financially. And children see an average of 4 bad driving habits from each of their parents before they take to the road themselves. Changing music or eating while driving and speeding are the most common bad habits, with 1 in 10 parents admitting to having 10 or more bad behaviours.
22: Drivers know what trouble sounds like.
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17: Spurs missed the chance to go 4 points clear of West Ham in the Premier League's relegation battle after a 1-1 draw at home to Leeds last night. Chelsea are reportedly interested in bringing in former Real Madrid boss Xabi Alonso as a permanent replacement for Liam Rees Senior. Ireland winger Baylen Parsons admits she struggled with her recovery after a leg break in 2024.
25: I've definitely found some days very tough, and I thought, God, am I cut out for this sport? But no, you just have to trust the process.
17: She's in line to play in the team's first game at the Aviva Stadium in over a decade this weekend. They'll take on Scotland, and a win would see them secure their best tournament finish in the Six Nations since 2020. Download the Golan app now, your new home for Off the Ball.
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16: Are you guys ready to turn this up?
3: Hello, hello, hello. Guys, today is not only any Tuesday, it's also a Tuesday that might involve us two here having a bit of a, what should we say, a bit of a rhyme. It'll all make sense in just a moment, trust us.

0: love it. It is Spin. It's Ed and Valerie here with you guys. Good morning.
1: Good morning. Today's a big day now. We love a bit of this us, right? It's a Limerick day. Not.
0: I like it.
1: Not. Woo, love. Where are you from? Not Limerick, Limerick. Like the poem, the rhyme, like a Limerick.
0: Well, I'll tell you a couple of stories about a Limerick. I've a bit of a history with Limericks. Because I remember, I think I might have told you this, but I remember being in junior infants and we had a little library in our class and I always remember picking up a book and there was a Limerick on it that stayed with me for my whole life and I
1: really?
0: Could probably say it off by heart right now.
1: Say it.
0: Yeah, I think I told you this one before. What's the time? 10 to 9. Hang your knickers on the line. When it dries, bring it in. Push it in a biscuit tin. Eat a biscuit, eat a cake, eat your knickers by mistake. That was in my class in like...
1: That is such an odd book to be in a child's class.
0: I know, like they'd be war now. Wouldn't they? They'd be protesting going, get it out of that class.
1: What's your other knicker story, Jeremy?
0: Unfortunately, that's where it started and stopped.
1: What's your other Limerick? You're like, I've enough now.
0: I've enough knickers now. My other one was, we had to write a Limerick in class one time. I think I progressed, I'd say this was fourth or fifth class. And I don't know if I won because I don't know if it was a competition, but I got great sort of like a pat on the back from the teacher.
1: Oh.
0: Like, that was a great Limerick.
1: Well, we need to put you to the test again. So now today,
0: you do.
1: Do you know, I was looking up the Limerick. So basically, there's a few lines in it, and some of them need to rhyme, and then the others don't need to rhyme.
0: Oh, really? I always thought they had to rhyme. They don't
1: I think
0: have to
1: it's
0: rhyme,
1: like
0: so.
1: There's a scheme. You know what I mean? Like line 1, 2, and 5 rhyme and. The others in are supposed to be short in the middle of it.
0: Okay. And do you have a Limerick story, Valerie?
1: Have I a Limerick story?
0: That doesn't involve the All-Ireland?
1: No. I feel like I'm pretty good at writing like poems and stuff, but I just don't know if I have enough time now to be, you know what I mean? I feel like time is running out now and you're going to ask me to write one after you and I'll be panicking the minute after you.
0: Well, you at least you have more time than me this morning.
1: True. Okay.
0: Because mine is up next, guys.
1: We're both writing Limericks. Anyone write a Limerick? Off you go.
0: Right now I have a blank sheet of paper. By the time we're back, this will be full.
1: I hope so. A Limerick. Ed's Limerick is on the way.

0: Side right here on Spin.
1: Okay, we're chatting all about limericks this morning. Not the county, not the place, the rhyme, the poem.
0: Now, I was set a challenge, as are you, to come up with a limerick this morning on the show. Are you ready to hear mine?
1: Yeah, come on. Tell me.
0: Okay. There once was young Ed on the air with Valerie laughing somewhere. On Fully Charged Bright, they'd banter till night, though breakfast was served with great flair.
1: But
0: I'm not ready yet. No,
1: oh,
0: no,
1: sorry.
0: I have a chapter two.
1: Oh, wow. Okay, this is a double limerick.
0: I didn't realise it. Was it only supposed to be four?
1: I think it's five lines.
0: I went for eight.
1: Oh, of course he did.
0: I wrote a book. Right. Part two. In Ireland, they woke up the land with jokes that were perfectly unplanned. From giggles to crack, they never would lack. Two legends with mics close at hand.
1: Fabulous. Well done.
0: Thank you. Thank you. What do you think?
1: Yeah, Snake doing a double limerick now. I'm not prepared for that. I'm only five lines, I think.
0: I'm disappointed as well because I actually preferred the first half, so I should have just stopped.
1: You should have. That's why I was like, I was ready to go class.
0: Yeah, no. My bad.
1: Well done. Your first day back. Your brain's well and truly there.
0: Yeah, it is. Yeah, just a little bit of it. You're up next. Are you ready for it?
1: No. I need to change my note because your first five lines were great.
0: Guys, are ye ready for it? It is on the way. After music from BTS, this is Swim on Spin.

0: BTS and Swim on Spin. Good morning, guys.
1: Good morning. Now, we're chatting about limericks, which is basically like a little stupid poem, isn't it? It's kind of a poor nonsense.
0: Yeah, like I remember hearing the word limerick growing up and I was like, you mean the county? I didn't realise because I used to just call them rhymes. Do you know what I mean?
1: Yes.
0: Like a rhymey poem.
1: And this morning we've heard Ed's limerick and we're going to hear my limerick, which I honestly, I think mine's ridiculous. Normally I'm really good at these things, but my brain clearly isn't working at all. Do you want to hear it?
0: No, listen, I'm here seated with popcorn ready.
1: Okay. Ed Roach and Valerie Wheeler each day kept Spin Southwest laughing away. They got bronze, then silver, their egos did quiver. Next year it's gold, clear the way.
0: What? That was beautiful.
1: I was like, you know, let's get the juices flowing for our Imros and
0: you know
1: it's all happening.
0: Well, I mean, we were on the same line in terms of talking about the show.
1: Yeah.
0: Do you know what I mean?
1: Yeah.
0: But I didn't go near gold. I didn't want to jinx us.
1: See, we do this every year. So, sometimes when we talk about getting nominated, we do. Other years when we shy away for it, we don't. So I never know what to do. Talk about or not talk about, I don't know.
0: Well, it was a good limerick. Fair play to you.
1: No, it wasn't great, no. I prefer yours.
0: Do you?
1: I do.
0: Go on, guys. Who's your prefer? Text in now.
1: Oh, he wants a competition.
0: No.
1: He's only back a wet second.
0: No, I don't. No, we were equally winners this morning. Beautiful work. Do you think in school... Is there schools on today? There is a course.
1: Of course there is, yeah.
0: Yeah.
1: Go away and do a limerick now. That'd be a handy morning for a teacher.
0: I was going to say, have you go there for an hour?
1: I'd say get more than an hour out of it.
0: Would you?
1: Give him an hour to make it and then an hour to have them all read.
0: Oh, well, you'd be a great teacher.
1: Hence I'm not in childcare anymore.
0: That's so good. And then we'll just talk about limerick.
1: And then rolling the TV.
0: Perfect.
1: Oh, no, sorry, it's only Tuesday.
0: Let's watch Aladdin for the 10th time this year. All right, well, lads, there you go. Maybe you can write your own limerick about the show. By all means, crack on.
1: Oh, please, we'd love one about us. Yeah. Go on.
0: Do it. Now, look, you've been very busy all morning behind the scenes here, haven't you?
1: Doll and myself, I've confirmation, we need to chat all about it, what I've been doing, what I'm going to do today.
0: Yeah, no, looking forward to having a little wee chat about that one. Teddy Swims, Mr. Know-It-All plays next on Spin.
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13: Waking you up
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13: Here's what you need to know.
0: Alrighty, good morning. Here's all your latest right here on Spin.
15: I'm Alex. Here's what's happening. More than 2,000 medics go on strike this morning from about now. It means that there could be disruption if you ring 999 today. Here's John McCamley, who represents ambulance staff.
16: Air members want to serve the public. They want to carry on their duties. They don't want to have this particular dispute, but they feel like there's no other option now. Their voices are not being heard. There are no proposals that come from management without a precondition to them.
15: It'll last for 24 hours, and the HSE has asked people to consider all options before calling for help, but that they will respond to serious calls. Speaking of hospitals, there are warnings that overcrowding is leading to risks for patients at University Hospital Limerick. A new hospital site will eventually be built across the road from UHL, but people haven't started to develop it yet. Professor Joe Devlin says the new site in Raheen needs to be built urgently.
17: And while all this is happening, the risk continues, of course. Until we have the new stock, we don't have any new beds, other than the ones that were already planned somewhere opened around the turn of the year.
15: The World Health Organization is doubling down that hantavirus is not another COVID pandemic.
18: And I hope you will continue to show your compassion and solidarity to your citizens and help them to integrate, of course, after the 42 days of isolation.
15: That's the director of the WHO, Tedros Ghebreyesus. A French woman's the eighth person to test positive for the virus after being on a cruise ship, while the HSE is looking after two Irish women who came home from it. Tour operators say people aren't booking as many holidays because of rising fuel prices. There's been a 25% decline for the summer, according to the Irish Times. 41% of pub owners say their financial situation is worse than it was a year ago. The body speaking for them says a cut in taxes hasn't worked and it needs tax credits to help members survive. And Rory McIlroy says he enjoys being on film sets, but that he's not cut out for being a movie star. That's after he was in Happy Gilmore 2 and he was in a cameo for The Devil Wears Prada 2.
19: The team reached out and said, look, Dave was wondering if you'd want to do some sort of cameo. And I said to my wife, Erica, and she's like, yeah, absolutely. And it was an unbelievable experience.
15: He told the New Heights podcast with Travis and Jason Kelsey that he pitched for his wife, Erica, to cameo as well.
13: Off the ball on Spin.
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15: Spurs missed the chance to go 4 points clear of West Ham in the Premier League's relegation battle after a 1-1 draw at home to Leeds last night. Chelsea are reportedly interested in bringing in former Real Madrid boss Xabi Alonso as a permanent replacement for Liam Rees Senior. Ireland winger Baylen Parsons admits she struggled with her recovery after a leg break in 2024.
20: I've definitely found some days very tough and I thought, God, am I cut out for this sport? But you just have to trust the process.
15: She's in line to play in the team's first game at the Aviva Stadium in over a decade this weekend. They'll take on Scotland and a win would see them secure their best tournament finish in the Six Nations since 2020. Download the Golan app now, your new home for Off the Ball.
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0: right here on Spin. Why? Let's this woman. Valerie, can I say the transformation between the start of the show and now? I mean, hello.
1: I should have taken it before and after.
0: You should have, really.
1: I came in this morning, lads, thrown together with a suitcase and a dress.
0: I thought you were going on your holidays.
1: I know, I wish. I'm actually off to a confirmation, would you believe? So I have to get ready and work because I won't have time to be doing it all afterwards because I'm under strict orders for time to be at the church. I'm a sponsor for my godchild Liliella's confirmation, so the orders are strict, so I need to adhere to them.
0: Okay, so let's talk about it then. So it's your godchild?
1: Yeah, my godchild Liliella's I can't believe it's her confirmation. Like, how is she that age? Ed, are you traumatized? Well, your little girl is... The same goes, Liliella. They were kind of the same go,
0: yeah,
1: aren't they?
0: Yeah, she's only Nina. 1 year older, but it does fly. And you know what I will say? I mean, if they're listening, hello, but embrace these moments because the change from like this confirmation day to like this time next year, you'll be like, she's a different human being.
1: No.
0: Yeah. Treasure
1: is my baby.
0: Treasure.
1: So I'm off to confirmation now and... Sure, look, we'll go and have a great time. I'm actually looking forward to it. But what I'm really looking forward to is that sponsors are guaranteed a seat and no one else is.
0: Yeah!
1: So,
0: that's
1: screw
0: great.
1: Everyone else in the church.
0: Do you know the rules now of a sponsor? You put your hand on the shoulder and all that crack.
1: But is it right hand, right shoulder? Do you remember?
0: I forget, to be honest. I think it was right hand on right shoulder, okay. Yeah. No, what I was stressed about was, I remember, because last year I had to do the same, was you had to sit in a certain seat because the kids, I don't know if it's the same in every church, but the kids have to go up in a certain order and then the sponsors also have to go up in that order.
1: Yeah, I know. Stop. No, you're stressing me out. No, already. I know I'm already stressed about getting hungry and needing the toilet. So I don't need the stress of am I in the right seat?
0: No.
1: She told me she's going to put me in the seat today.
0: Yeah, no.
1: So I'm like, it's down to you, girl, then.
0: I think they might have your names down on them.
1: Okay.
0: I'm pretty sure the school that my niece went to, I think they had your names down.
1: So I'm looking forward to it anyway. So it'll be a nice day out. We're going for a bit of food.
0: Aww.
1: And it's just going to be a lovely occasion. I'm excited for her.
0: But enjoy. We want to get cracking, girl. I'm still not ready.
1: I know, I'm still on the dress.
0: Off you go. Guys, here's Pink Pantress and Zara Larsson this morning. This is Stateside. Spin.

0: Harry Styles, American Girls, right here on Spin, guys. Good morning.
1: All right, lads, it's that time of the week again where we're asking and looking for your Trouble Thursdays.
2: What was last week's one?
1: Oh, you missed a good one. And I would have loved for you to have been here for, because I would have loved your two cents on it as well.
2: Go on.
1: Basically, this girl was going out with a fella for 3 years, right?
2: Yeah.
1: So they're finally after moving in together. So now, you know, when you move in with someone, you find out a lot about them.
2: Mm-hmm.
1: So she found out anyway, no housework. Not his baby at all. It's a women's job. They're better at it. His mother did everything for him, so she may continue to do it too.
2: Oh, what? He said this?
1: He said it's a woman. Women are better at it. Like, in, you know, a year, ye do it. Like, he said that women are better at housework and it's not really his thing.
2: I hope she handed him a pen and brush and said, get going there, bye.
1: Well, part of her question was like, am I, you know, expecting too much, or am I, you know, is it a red flag? But everyone went to town on him, mate. There wasn't, like...
2: Oh my God.
1: Everyone went to town. And a lot of people blamed Irish Mammy.
2: I was just about to say, well, Mammy, maybe Mammy should have given him a brush and said, brush up your mess.
1: A lot of people blame the Mammies.
2: Wow. Okay, so look, not tomorrow, but this week, we have another Trouble Thursday. We need you to send them in, guys. It can be about literally anything. I love that. I'm raging. I missed that one now.
1: Yeah, I feel like I chest pain anyway, and all the voice notes were carnage. People are so, you know, the way you can hear how angry they were in their voices.
2: Mm-hmm.
1: So lads, if you have a trouble that you want to get off your chest, maybe some advice, 087-7102-103.
2: Yeah, we'll chat about it on Thursday show, guys. It can literally be anything. For now, Hannah Lang, this is Good Love. It's Spin. I got good love.

0: 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It's right here on Spin.
1: Give me that cash.
2: This is Spin.
1: Cash machine.
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0: Why not? Guys, look, we'll talk to you. 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
16: Here's what you need to know.
19: I'm Alex. Here's what's happening. Medics working for the National Ambulance Service are now on strike.
20: It's dangerous for patients. We wouldn't have gone to the effort of educating paramedics if we thought that these weren't going to bring better patient outcomes.
19: Conor Deasy is president of the Irish Association of Emergency Medicine. Paramedics with the HSE, though, say they aren't being paid enough, even though their job has become more demanding. There's a warning of overcrowding at University Hospital Limerick is leading to unacceptable risks to patients.
21: Limerick University Hospital delivers more acute care than any other acute hospital in the whole state. It does so with
0: with fewer beds than any other Model 4 hospital in the whole state.
19: Joe Devlin is on the UHL board and wants a new development board for the new hospital site to be appointed immediately. A site at Raheen, 2 kilometres from UHL, was bought by the state for a new hospital. Up to 40 defence politicians are meeting today to try and get boats through a shipping route near Iran. The US and Iran's blockade of the Strait of Hormuz is pushing up prices on things like your shopping and filling your car. The US president's given this update on the current ceasefire.
21: I would say the ceasefire is on massive life support, where the doctor walks in and says, sir, your loved one has approximately a 1% chance of living.
19: The World Health Organization is doubling down that hantavirus is not another COVID.
22: Repatriating them is the right thing, because all the passengers will get the necessary support and the quality support that they deserve.
19: That's the director of the WHO, Tedros Ghebreyesus, speaking as people have been evacuated from the cruise ship affected. A French woman's the 8th person to test positive for the virus, while the HSE is looking after 2 Irish women from the cruise. Actress Hannah Waddingham says raising her daughter as a single parent is her greatest achievement. The Ted Lasso star told Women's Health the hit comedy changed her life, helping her support her child financially. And children see an average of 4 bad driving habits from each of their parents before they take to the road themselves. Changing music or eating while driving and speeding and using your mobile phone are the most common bad habits, with 1 in 10 parents admitting to having 10 or more bad driving behaviours.
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19: Spurs missed the chance to go 4 points clear of West Ham in the Premier League's relegation battle after a 1-1 draw at home to Leeds last night. Chelsea are reportedly interested in bringing in former Real Madrid boss Xabi Alonso as a permanent replacement for Liam Rees Senior. Ireland winger Baby Parsons admits she struggled with her recovery after a leg break in 2024.
28: I've definitely found some days very tough, and I thought, God, am I cut out for this sport? But no, you just have to trust the process.
19: She's in line to play in the team's first game at the Aviva Stadium in over a decade this weekend. They'll take on Scotland, and a win would see them secure their best tournament finish in the Six Nations since 2020. 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
29: 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First up, huge news for Gracie Abrams fans as her new album, Daughter from Hell, drops the 17th of July. Plus, her first single, Hit the Wall, releases this Thursday, so set your alarms. Moving along, Jade performed her debut album, That's Showbiz Baby, during a live session for NPR's Tiny Desk series, and a clip has gone viral of her harmonising with herself.
30: 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I'ma show you the ropes, get your whips on it.
29: 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And finally, The Weeknd reportedly has multiple collaborations with female artists across different projects set to release this year. 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
27: With AirNav Ireland. Clear skies ahead. 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Find your career at airnav.ie.
19: A settled, cloudy day today.
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19: Whoa, okay. Good morning. It's Peter Collins here, getting you through the workday, sitting in for Michaela for the rest of the day. This is what we got for you. The Naughty Threesome. 3 throwback hits from the noughties back to back, 10 a.m., 3 p.m. every single weekday. We've got your hookup of those. Song number 3. It is a collaboration between David Guetta and a former Destiny's Child member. Any ideas that is? I'll give you a couple of minutes to think about it. Took me a moment there to remember what the name of that band was, but I got it in the end. Khalees is in there as well with Trick Me, but song number 1. Giving beach vibes from this. McFly, 5 colours in her hair. 2004, Spin.

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3: And that is how you do it. Three throwback hits from the naughties. You put them together and you get yourself a naughty threesome. Song number one from the Room on the Third Floor album from 2004, Five Colors in Your Hair. That was McFly. Kelly's Trick Me in there as well, 2003. And a collaboration between David Guetta and Kelly Rowland from 2004. If you want more of that, again, 3 o'clock today and then tomorrow morning again from 10 a.m. Sit with me. I've got your details how you could be winning yourself €250,000 very soon. And these hits are on the way.
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10 minutes in a row. That is Kygo. And I'm always just keeping an eye on Kygo's social channels because he's always very busy. He teased yesterday, though, his new song, On Your Mind, which will be out very soon, will be a tribute to Avicii, who had a massive impact in his career. So safe to say, I'm excited for that. And that is such a beautiful thing for him to do.

Anybody else picturing themselves line dancing in a barn with straw on the floor? No, just me. Okay. Bebe Rexha, this is exciting news. She went independent from her label earlier this year. She wanted a bit more freedom, and it's worked out so well, because this collaboration with Faithless that she's been working on has gone straight to number one on the dance charts. This is New Religion.

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2: 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It's a nice surprise. It's almost like in primary school when you opened up your lunchbox and your mum had packed your favourite chocolate bar. It's Becky Hill, her fresh new song on Spin.

0: Yeah, totally getting behind that one. A fresh new release on a spin, wrapping up 10 spins in a row from Becky Hill. It is called Hands On Me, and that is our first single from her upcoming, still in progress though, third studio album, which will be out hopefully later this year. All right, more music still to come here on Spinnable. Also, got to get you into the draw for the Friday's Cash Machine.
1: Give me that cash.
2: This is Spin's
1: Cash Machine.
0: Okay, let's do it. 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
1: Yes.
0: Basically, I must have been about six, and I just didn't want to go to school. So I started complaining that I had pains on my side.
1: Yeah.
0: So then, obviously, my mom was getting worried because the
1: appendix.
0: Side, I was pointing to the side where the appendix was. What ended up happening was that my nanny and granddad flew down to the house with their car, threw me in the back of it. We went straight up to Temple Street, right?
1: Yeah.
0: I remember they were talking about like possible operations to take out the appendix and everything like that. Eventually, they figured out it was all good. There was no issues at all, right? And the doctor turned around to me, old lady, and said, he's grand, he's just a bit constipated.
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0: It is your number one hit music station. That is Flo and Leeka. They are such a good group. Do you know what I get off that? The kind of classic girl group energy from the 90s and the noughties. Bring more of that back. We want it. So, so good. It is Peter with you at the moment, and I have got 10 spin hits in a row coming up. Khaki Kid and Kojak's latest collaboration is in there. Sam Fender, Olivia Dean's collaboration of Rain Me In that everybody's going mad for. We'll play for you in a couple of minutes. But first, wrap your ears around this. That is just a cheeky, cheeky little tease of the fresh new release, Just Say It, from Madonna and Sabrina Carpenter called Bring Your Love. I'm going to play that for you very soon on your number one hit music station.
1: Here's what you need to know.
2: I'm Katie. Here's what's happening. Around 2,000 ambulance workers and paramedics are on strike today. It's over a pay rise. Taoiseach Micheál Martin is criticising the move and is calling for talks.
3: It's not satisfactory for patients or for people generally that a first responder service should be mired in industrial action of this kind. That's my own view.
2: 999 services are still operating, but the HSC says critical cases are being prioritised. Paramedic Colin O'Leary says non-life-threatening call-outs could face significant delays.
4: There will be a delay in responding to calls as staff that are in the caring profession. This is absolutely not what we want to do, but unfortunately, because of the failures from the HSE, the failures to implement the recommendations of the report.
2: Children's Books Ireland is calling on the government to provide €68 million in permanent funding for school libraries. It says annual funding was scrapped during the financial crisis. CEO Elena Ryan says there's huge demand for the services.
5: Almost half of every secondary school in the country has applied to us, and two-thirds of all primary schools over the last 4 years have written to us asking for support.
2: The first of the Eurovision semi-finals takes place in Vienna tonight. Ireland is among five countries boycotting this year's competition over Israel's ongoing participation in the song contest. Daniel Rosny is reporting from the event there and says the boycott is dominating all of the discussions.
6: It's definitely a conversation. It's the thing that people are talking about the most. So it's, how is the boycott going to affect the competition? And then probably the next line of conversation is, what about the competition itself? Who are the runners and riders?
2: A judge has denied Blake Lively's request to file additional documentation in an attempt to recover her legal fees from Justin Baldoni's countersuit against her. TMZ says the court will rule on the motions without additional briefing from the parties. The It Ends With Us co-stars settled out of court before their trial date. And Popeyes is coming here soon. The US fast food chain has announced it will open its doors in Blanchardstown on June the 6th. It's also expecting to add another location later on.
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2: Starting in soccer, Tottenham missed the chance to take a big stride towards Premier League safety after being held to a 1-1 draw by Leeds United last night. Matthew Tell put the hosts ahead in North London, but he later conceded a penalty that Dominic Calvert-Lewin converted for the visitors. Spurs now sit 2 points clear of West Ham in the bottom three. In Gaelic games, Kerry and Cork will meet in next Monday's Munster Minor Football Championship final, while later this evening there are a couple of semi-finals to look forward to in the Leinster Championship. Parnell Park hosts the meeting of Dublin and Meath, and Louth welcome Kildare to RD. Both of those games get underway at 7:30. Download the Goalout app now, your new home for Off the Ball.
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11: Hey, it's Shannon here. First up, huge news for Gracie Abram fans as her new album, Daughter From Hell, drops the 17th of July. Plus, her first single, Hit The Wall, releases this Thursday, so set your alarms. Moving along, Jade performed her debut album, That's Showbiz Baby, during a live session for NPR's Tiny Desk series, and a clip is going viral of her harmonising with herself.
12: Baby, I've been bad. I'm a real wild. I'm mental. I'm the writer, your life, no rental. I'm the editor, call me Mr. NFO. No, but never let's experimental. I'ma show you the ropes, get your whips on it.
11: 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Next up, Hulu's X-Files reboot directed by Ryan Coogler has added Amy Madigan, Steve Buscemi and Ben Foster to the lineup. And finally, The Weeknd reportedly has multiple collaborations with female artists across different projects set to release this year. For more of the hottest trending stories, add Spin to your social feeds.
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0: Bella Kay on Spin. Now, let me ask you a question. Have you ever wondered, where does Calvin Harris get all of that inspiration from?
1: Mate, I've got all of the demo rejection letters as well, since I was 15.
0: Yeah, maybe holding onto those could be it. Rejection can be a good thing. Here he is at Rag & Bone Man on Spin, Lovers in a Past Life. Hey,

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2: 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Sabrina.

0: this hill. It's Peter hanging out with you for the morning. And I got this details how you can win €250,000 on Spin's cash machine. But if you ever wanted to know what it sounds like when someone wins, then this is it.
1: I'm just absolutely over the moon. I can't believe it.
0: If you want to be over the moon like a last winner, stick with me for those details. I got them for you right now.
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0: Exciting times, okay? 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T's and C's, they're on the Spin website if you want to check them out. Friday is the deadline at 3 p.m. because soon after 3, the cash machine will randomly pick a number and call it back. It gives 5 rings of the phone to answer it. If you can do that and then tell us the cash amount of €250,000, the money is yours. If you don't answer the phone within 5 rings, we'll hang up and go to someone else. If you do answer it within 5 rings and tell us the wrong cash amount, we will hang up and go to someone else. Very simple. Just remember €250,000 and keep your phone on loud just after 3 on Friday. So text Spin right now to 57557. Music coming up very soon. I got Ray, Where's My Husband, Florence Road, and that latest release from Kingfisher right next here on Spin.
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8: Bin na madri in ar nain it a nain sach tar inis a lastig de chupla nomad. Ach an mochán sin nor a chaurí imid le dinna a chiontu fanig si sin den chuihe. Is post jacar e vedo gorda, ach as post eig ar fiú a yenif.
9: Cheirdas jac sa gyrda si a chana in new. Es fedjar irdas I yenu ar an nish ar publicjobs.ie.
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Miley Cyrus on spin, and she will be the latest celebrity to be added to the Hollywood Walk of Fame. 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

Number one hit music station, that is Ariana Grande. Yes and question mark. It's Peter with you. We've got 10 minutes in a row, commercial free, coming your way with hits like these. Yet another number one album from Dermot Kennedy. That is number three now. He's absolutely smashing. No doubt it won't be his last either. Turnstile is just ahead. And that dance track, Talk to Me, from another 54 and Ultra, will play for you very soon on your number one hit music station.

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14: My mother had a cornflakes alarm clock that came.
15: Oh, yeah.
14: You'd collect it with cornflakes. It was in the shape of the
15: cock. Not a bad thing to have the side of your locker.

0: I'm Katie. Here's what's happening. Around 2,000 ambulance workers and paramedics are striking today. It's over a row over pay. Taoiseach Micheál Martin is criticising the move and is calling for more talk.
1: It's not satisfactory for patients and for people generally that a first responder service should be mired in industrial action of this kind. That's my own view.
0: 999 services are still operating, but the HSC says critical cases are being prioritised first. Paramedic Colin O'Leary says non-life-threatening call-outs could face significant delays.
2: There will be a delay in responding to calls as staff that are in the caring profession. This is absolutely not what we want to do, but unfortunately, because of the failures from the HSE, the failures to implement the recommendations of the report.
0: The World Health Organization says it's expecting more cases of hantavirus to appear in the passengers of the affected cruise ship. There are currently 11 confirmed and suspected cases. The first of the Eurovision semi-finals takes place in Vienna tonight. Ireland is among five countries boycotting this year's competition over Israel's ongoing participation in the contest. Daniel Rosny is there reporting from the event and says the boycott is dominating all of the discussion so far.
3: It's definitely a conversation. It's the thing that people are talking about the most. So it's how is the boycott going to affect the competition? And then probably the next line of conversation is what about the competition itself? Who are the runners and riders?
0: Five food businesses were shut down by the Food Safety Authority last month. Inspectors found active rat infestations in food storage areas, cobwebs and spider egg sacs in food preparation areas, and inadequate cleaning and disinfection procedures. The businesses were all located in Cork, Dublin and Waterford. Children's Books Ireland is calling on the government to provide €68 million in permanent funding for school libraries. It says annual funding was scrapped during the financial crisis. And Michael B. Jordan's unveiled a whole case of projects he's working on with Prime Video. His production company, Outlier Society, will be behind a Muhammad Ali series called The Greatest, the Creed spin-off Delphi, and the TV adaptation of Romancey novels Fourth Wing.
4: Quite the unconventional grill setup you got there, Barry. 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
0: Starting in soccer, Tottenham missed the chance to take a big stride towards Premier League safety after being held to a 1-1 draw by Leeds United last night. Matthew Tell put the hosts ahead in North London, but he later conceded a penalty that Dominic Calvert-Lewin converted for the visitors. Spurs now sit 2 points clear of West Ham in the bottom three. In Gaelic games, Kerry and Cork will meet in next Monday's Munster Minor Football Championship final, while later this evening there are a couple of semi-finals to look forward to in the Leinster Championship. Parnell Park hosts the meeting of Dublin and Meath, and Louth welcome Kildare to RD. Both of those games get underway at 7:30. Download the Go Loud app now, your new home for Off the Ball.
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10: Hey, it's Shannon here. First up, Ben Affleck and Matt Damon's Netflix film The Rip is now at the centre of a lawsuit filed by two Miami-Dade police officers. Yep, the officers are suing the actors' production company Artist Equity, claiming the film caused substantial harm to their reputations, and the officers believe the characters are closely tied to them and imply misconduct, poor judgment and unethical behaviour connected to a real-life police operation, and are suing for defamation and emotional stress. Moving along, A Quiet Place 3 has kicked off production and pics have emerged from the set in New York's Lower City Manhattan, and let's just say it looks chaotic. Emily Blunt is set to reprise her role, plus her very own Cillian Murphy, which will drop the 30th of July 2027. So set your alarms. Elsewhere, Savannah Guthrie and Jimmy Fallon announced they are making a Wordle game show based on the popular New York Times game, which will debut on NBC in 2027. For more of the hottest trending stories, add Spin to your social feeds.
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hands down, one of the biggest artists in the world. That is Somber with Potential on a Spin. Now, if you're a fan of good old Ice Cold Plunge, let me tell you, you're swimming in the same lane as Lady Gaga. She's mad for them. Here she is on Spin. This one is Runway.

0: know Benson Boone is a big fan of jumpsuits, but he was caught short adjusting himself recently.
1: I thought I was off camera. They are excruciatingly tight. They are horrible.
0: Oh, we know Benson. We saw it all. Like, we saw it all. Here he is with Mystical Magical Spin. There's

0: on wrapping up the 10, and this is Spin Southwest, home of Fully Charged with Ed and Valerie. And Valerie, what have you got to give away in the show this week?
1: This week on the show, we're giving you a chance to win 1,000 euros by playing 5-4-3-2-1. And if you don't win 5-4-3-2-1, you are in the draw for Shania Twain tickets. 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
0: Shania Twain tickets, unbelievable. 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Sit tight, new music on the way from Calvin Harris and Jazzy. And No Broke Boys plays next on Spin Southwest.
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2: It's officially the collaboration. We didn't know we needed, but we are so glad that we got it. Calvin Harris and Jazzy teaming up for their first ever release. 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You're on Spin.

0: That is Lado, Mariah Carey, DJ Khaled, Big Energy on Spin. It's Peter Collins hanging out with you for the afternoon. I have music on the way for you, but first I need to tell you how you can win a quarter of a million euro.
1: Give me that cash.
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1: Cash Machine.
0: Because this coming Friday, you could be a quarter of a millionaire. 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T's and C's, they're on the website if you want to check them out. And entries must be in by 3 p.m. Friday because we close them at 3 sharp, and soon after 3, the cash machine will pick a number at random, call it back. It will give 5 rings on the phone to answer it. If no one answers, we will hang up and go to the next person, so on and so forth. If they do answer it though and give us the correct cash amount of 250,000 euro, all the money is theirs. So if that sounds like a bit of you, get yourself involved right now. Text SPIN to 57557. While you're doing that, I've got these hits on the way. Can't go a day without a bit of Teddy Swims. That is Mr. Know It All. And song number 1 of 10 is from Milky Mall. It's Just the Way You Are. Is just the

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7: 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I am fierce. 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I am gooey. I am chewy.
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18: I'm Katie. Here's what's happening. Some chicken products from Lidl are being recalled due to the presence of salmonella. Batches of the supermarket's own brand 100% Irish chicken breast fillets and diced chicken breast fillets with a use-by date of April the 12th are being recalled. The Food Safety Authority says while that date has passed, the products are suitable for home freezing. The government wants people to book their summer holidays despite uncertainty around global conflicts. It comes amid reports of a slump in the number of flights being purchased across Europe. Peter Burke is the minister for this and admits it's a challenge.
19: But in every challenge there lies opportunities, and we are very key to get the opportunities. We have a number of new direct flights. You saw in relation to Singapore, we also have about 23 direct flights now with North America, and we are working to increase.
18: Pubs are closing at a faster rate in rural areas as rising costs are pushing owners out of the trade. That's according to the VFI. It says an average of 128 pubs a year are closing around the country. The Vintners Federation of Ireland President Michael O'Donovan says the government could save these businesses.
20: If they close, you know, a lot of rural jobs will be gone with it. So the government are talking about putting hundreds of millions of euros into rural Ireland. We have this costed, and it costs 73 million compared to a lot of money that we've spent on other things over the last 12 months.
18: The WHO is expecting more cases of the hantavirus to appear in passengers of the affected cruise ship. There's currently 11 confirmed and suspected cases. Cannes Film Festival is officially kicking off today. French comedy The Electric Kiss will start the 12-day event, and later Lord of the Rings director Peter Jackson will receive the honorary Palme d'Or. Christian Stewart, Adam Driver and Barbara Streisand are among the many film stars expected to attend. And Popeyes is coming here soon. The US fast food chain has announced it will open its doors in Blanchardstown on June the 6th. It's also expected to add another location later on.
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18: Starting in soccer, Tottenham missed the chance to take a big stride towards Premier League safety after being held to a 1-1 draw by Leeds United last night. Matthew Tell put the hosts ahead in North London, but he later conceded a penalty that Dominic Calvert-Lewin converted for the visitors. Spurs now sit 2 points clear of West Ham in the bottom three. In Gaelic games, Kerry and Cork will meet in next Monday's Munster Minor Football Championship final, while later this evening there are a couple of semi-finals to look forward to in the Leinster Championship. Parnell Park hosts the meeting of Dublin and Meath, and Louth welcome Kildare to RD. Both of those games get underway at 7:30. Download the Go Loud app now, your new home for Off the Ball.
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23: Hey, it's Shannon here. First up, Ben Affleck and Matt Damon's Netflix film The Rip is now at the centre of a lawsuit filed by two Miami-Dade police officers. Yep, the officers are suing the actor's production company Artist Equity, claiming the film caused substantial harm to their reputations, and the officers believe the characters are closely tied to them and imply misconduct, poor judgment and unethical behaviour connected to a real-life police operation, and are suing for defamation and emotional stress. Moving along, A Quiet Place 3 has kicked off production and pics have emerged from the set in New York's Lower City, Manhattan, and let's just say it looks chaotic. Emily Blunt is set to reprise her role, plus her very own Cillian Murphy, which will drop the 30th of July 2027. So set your alarms. Elsewhere, Savannah Guthrie and Jimmy Fallon announced they are making a Wordle game show based on the popular New York Times game, which will debut on NBC in 2027. For more of the hottest trending stories, add Spin to your social feeds.
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0: Florence Road with Break the Girl. And the end of the track just reminds me of like a noughties or 90s high school type of movie, just at the end where they're driving into the sunset. Just gives you that type of vibe. It's been with you at the moment. I got a lot of music on the way, but first let me get you into the cash machine.
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0: 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Terms and conditions, they're on the Spin website. Now, entries in 3 p.m. this coming Friday. Soon after 3, the cash machine will randomly pick a number to call back. It will give it 5 rings of the phone for you to answer. If you can do that and then tell us the cash amount of €250,000, all the money is yours. It's very simple. So right now, text Spin to 57557. Get yourself in the draw. While you're doing that, I do have music on the way from Kingfisher. That good track to sing along to, Killa La, is coming up very soon. And Taylor Swift's her latest release plays next on your number one hit music station.
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It's Peter with you at the moment, and I got your fix of Sabrina Carpenter coming your way in just a couple of minutes' time. But we will continue with hit music from Femi.

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0: That is Hit Music Now. Cat's Eye, Gabriella on your number one Hit Music Station. It is Peter Collins with you at the moment. I've got a few 10 minutes in a row coming up. New track is on the way very soon from Casey Musgraves and C-Matt. Take a Sexy Picture of Me plays next right here on Spin.
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0: Can people hear us?
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5: The Munster way to play. 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Starting mass kickabouts in French town squares. 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
0: Now.
19: I'm Katie. Here's here's what's happening. The Taoiseach is calling for the ambulance services strike to end. Micheál Martin says talks are needed between the HSC and the 2,000 workers on the picket line.
20: It's vital that such a critical service is provided to the public, so therefore I think dialogue is the only way and the only mechanism to resolve this dispute, and I would appeal for people to re-engage.
19: The strike action began this morning and will continue until 8 a.m. tomorrow. It's over a pay dispute. Paramedic Tony Madigan says they just want to be recognised for their work.
21: All these lads, if anyone had anything happen here, they'd be straight out the door to help them. That's all we're here for. Just recognise us for what we're doing. That's all we'll say.
19: The European Commission is considering a social media delay for children. President Ursula von der Leyen says the EU can learn from pioneer country Australia in imposing a minimum age for social media.
22: The more they are exposed to the digital world, the greater the risks. You know it. Likes, shares, retweets, links, etc.
19: Some chicken products from Lidl are being recalled due to the presence of salmonella. Batches of the supermarket's own brand 100% chicken breast fillets and diced chicken breast fillets with a use-by date of April the 12th are being recalled. The government wants people to book their summer holidays despite uncertainty around global conflicts. It comes amid reports of a slump in the number of flights being booked across Europe. Peter Burke is the minister in this area and admits it is a challenge.
23: But in every challenge there lies opportunities, and we are very key to get the opportunities. We have a number of new direct flights, you saw in relation to Singapore. We also have about 23 direct flights now with North America, and we are working to increase.
19: And a judge has denied Blake Lively's request to file additional documentation in an attempt to recover her legal fees from Justin Baldoni's countersuit against her. TMZ says the court will rule on the motions without additional briefings from the parties. It ends with us co-stars settled out of court before their trial date.
24: Quite the unconventional grill setup you got there, Barry. Still, those marinated pork chops smell nice.
25: Thank you, Jack. $2.99 from Aldi.
24: Would have gone for a clockwise rotation system for the sausages myself.
25: 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Also $2.99 from Aldi.
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19: Starting in soccer, Tottenham's James Maddison admits it's been difficult watching his teammates struggle from the sidelines. The 29-year-old returned from injury last night for his first competitive appearance in over a year in the club's one-all Premier League draw with Leeds. Maddison told Sky Sports News it's been challenging for him to look on from the distance.
28: It's been a tough season, hasn't it, for Tottenham. Really tough for the fans, really tough for the players. Lots of manager changes. It's been a season to forget, really.
19: Meanwhile, in GAA, Kerry and Cork will meet in next Monday's Munster Minor Football Championship final. Before that this evening, there's a couple of semi-finals in the Leinster Championship. Parnell Park hosts the meeting of Dublin and Meath, while Louth welcome Kildare to RD. Download the Go Loud app now, your new home for Off the Ball.
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29: Hey, it's Shannon here. First up, Ariana Grande's Dangerous Woman collection for makeup brand Orien Beauty has dropped. However, Ariana joked about makeup being the only way to celebrate the 10-year anniversary of Dangerous Woman and then ends the video by saying, I'm kidding. However, fans believe new music and performances are coming for the Dangerous Woman 10-year anniversary. Moving along, Hayden Panettiere is on this week's episode of the On Purpose podcast with Jay Shetty.
30: I worked so hard to create this incredible life and career, and I burnt it all to the ground. 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
29: And finally, Florence Pugh is officially set to star in and produce the film adaptation of a very popular book, The Midnight Library. 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

That's an all-timer there from Amble. It is Moral Victory. 10 spin hits in a row. November 9th, November 10th, November 12th, November 13th. 4 dates this man has got in the 3 Arena later this year. It's Niall Horan on spin. This is Dinner Party. Picking

Another in 54 Ultra that is taught to you on Spin. It's Peter Collins hanging out with you at the moment. And I think just working Olivia Dean music into your daily routine is a perfect way to have a perfect day. Here she is on Spin. This is so easy.

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1: Yeah. 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

sidekick. 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Called your bluff, better cite the source. 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Ain't something that I need no more. 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I

0: Arcan, The Great Divide on Spin Set West, home of Fully Charged with Ed and Valerie. And Ed, you have some information for us regarding baby names.
1: Hey Pete, this morning on the show we were chatting about the name Jessica. 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
0: Well, there you go. If you're having a baby, you can save the Jessica race. Name your daughter after Jessica's. For the rest of Jessica's, hope you're having a great day. Fully Charged back again tomorrow morning from 7 on Spin Set West.
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0: So good news, we have a Spin's Cash Machine this coming Friday worth a quarter of a million euro. You could be a quarter of a millionaire this coming Friday. How real is that? 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Terms and conditions, they're over on the Spin website as well, and you must get your entry into us by this coming Friday, May 18th, 3 p.m. That is the cutoff point, because soon after 3, the cash machine will randomly pick a number and call it back. It will give it 5 rings of the phone to answer. If no one answers, it will hang up and ring another person. If someone does answer and give us the correct cash amount of 250,000 euro, the money is theirs. It's that simple. So get yourself in right now. Text spin to 57557. That is it for myself, Peter Collins, for the day. I'll be back again with you tomorrow morning from 10 a.m. with your naughty threesome. In the meantime, there is a naughty threesome in the way just after 3 o'clock. So sit tight for that. But firstly, I will give you this one last song.

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6: And my mother had a cornflakes alarm clock that came.
7: Oh, yeah.
6: It was collected with cornflakes. It was in the shape of the
7: cock. Not a bad thing to have the side of your locker.

0: here's what's happening. The European Commission is considering what it's calling a social media delay for children. President Ursula von der Leyen says the EU can learn from pioneer country Australia in imposing a minimum age for social media.
1: The more they are exposed to the digital world, the greater the risks. You know it, likes, shares, retweets, links, etc.
0: Meanwhile, here the Taoiseach is calling for the ambulance services strike to end. Micheál Martin says talks are needed between the HSC and the 2,000 ambulance workers on the picket line.
2: It's vital that such a critical service is provided to the public, so therefore I think dialogue is the only way and the only mechanism to resolve this dispute, and I would appeal for people to re-engage.
0: The strike action began this morning and will continue until 8 a.m. tomorrow. It's over a pay dispute. Paramedic Tony Madigan says they just want to be recognised for their work.
3: All these lads, if anyone had anything happen here, they'd be straight out the door to help them. That's all we're here for. Just recognise us for what we're doing. That's all we'll say.
0: There's been a significant drop in holiday bookings according to travel agents. The Irish Travel Agents Association says they're down 20% since the start of March. Tom Randalls works there and says the conflict in the Middle East is negatively impacting people's confidence to make plans.
4: Normally this time of year we'd have about 45 to 50% of the year booked, so that's a significant impact, mainly driven by consumer confidence over the cost of living and driven particularly by the lot of noise around fuel supplies.
0: And it's International Nurses Day and people are being encouraged to celebrate them. A website's being created for people to leave messages for a nurse who's made a difference in their lives. Spokesperson Cora Barnes has the details.
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0: Starting in soccer, Tottenham's James Maddison admits it's been difficult watching his teammates struggle from the sidelines. The 29-year-old returned from injury last night for his first competitive appearance in over a year in the club's one-all Premier League draw with Leeds. Maddison told Sky Sports News it's been challenging for him to look on from the distance.
10: It's been a tough season, hasn't it, for Tottenham. Really tough for the fans, really tough for the players. Lots of manager changes. It's been a season to forget, really.
0: Meanwhile, in GAA, Kerry and Cork will meet in next Monday's Munster Minor Football Championship final. Before that this evening, there's a couple of semi-finals in the Leinster Championship. Parnell Park hosts the meeting of Dublin and Meath, while Louth welcome Kildare to RD. Download the Gullet app now, your new home for off the ball.
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11: Hey, it's Shannon here. First up, Ariana Grande's Dangerous Woman collection for makeup brand Orien Beauty has dropped. However, Ariana joked about makeup being the only way to celebrate the 10-year anniversary of Dangerous Woman and then ends the video by saying, I'm kidding. However, fans believe new music and performances are coming for the Dangerous Woman 10-year anniversary. Moving along, Hayden Panettiere is on this week's episode of the On Purpose podcast with Jay Shetty.
12: I worked so hard to create this incredible life and career, and I burnt it all to the ground. Don't believe what you see in a picture. 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
11: And finally, Florence Pugh is officially set to star in and produce the film adaptation of a very popular book, The Midnight Library. Yep, the book focuses on the main character, Nora Seed, who finds herself in a library between life and death, with the chance to experience all of the potential lives she could have lived. And for more of the hottest trending stories, add Spin to your social feeds.
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21: 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Sean Fitz on your radio. Let's get naughty and let's go back to a time where nightclubs were packed and nobody had a smartphone. You just went around with a digital camera. I was one of those guys. All American Rejects on the way with Gives You Hell. Estelle teamed up with Toya Cruz for I Can Be, and we go back to the year 2001. French house DJ and sampling some of East Coast the Rock from 1978. They use their bass line. Ooh, groovy. Kicking off today's Naughty Threesome to Spin.

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3: 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It's 24/7, unfit with you. I do this at least 3 times a year. I pour hot, burning coffee over myself. I mean, like, dramatically, not just a little bit. I do it in the lift, I do it at home. I did it in the car today. I drove off and I left the cup and the gear stick and it burnt on top of me. Think of like chestnuts roasting on an open fire. Let's pretend it's Christmas. Like, I do this on an average a few times. Big shout out to the guys who listen to Spin in Halfords. I had to go in and get stuff to clean the seat and all. That's how dramatic it was. So if I press any wrong buttons today, I'm just having one of those days. And if there's any idea how to stop yourself burning coffee over yourself, please let me know, because it happens way too much. One thing I do very well across the Southwest is commercial free. 10 spin hits throw. Fever Dream in there. Let's kick it off with Alex Warren. It's all next.
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0: tracks you love. 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

0: Olivia Rodrigo, unfit to play in 10 spin heats in a row. Sinead in Limerick to the rescue. She now has an idea how to stop me spilling coffee all over my car.
1: I have an idea, right? You're not allowed any drinks in the car unless it's in a sippy cup. And you are not to bring any drinks in and out to work unless it is safely put on the table.
0: Are you health and safety, huh? Rossi, Jazzy to Spin.

Great singing. Oh, I just might. This is Spin South West Friday, my show. We've got life-changing money to give away. 250,000 euro. What are you going to do with a quarter of a million euro? If it's your first time hearing this cash total, all the details coming up. 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
3: 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And this track is called Hands on Me.

0: Becky Hill, the Spin South West. New music that's hands on me. Song 10 of your 10 spin hits a row. And hey, we get back to 10 spin hits a row. 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
0: 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You can also enter there. Get your entry in by 3 o'clock this Friday. We close the lines. We pick a number at random. We call you back. Answer within 5 rings and tell us the cash total. You can always use Google and Apple Pay if you fancy, if you tell us the cash total and answer within the 5 rings. Barry Dunn will hand you over €250,000. Good luck. There's only one man you want to call you, and that's Barry Dunn. How he hasn't got t-shirts made yet, I don't know. Let's play Sonny Federa. Think about us across the Southwest next.
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0: Let us flow and leak it. So the Eurovision is on this week and this weekend. Ireland and RT have said we're boycotting it. We're having none of this Eurovision, right? So RT have actually done something genius. Instead of showing the Eurovision, they're going to season 2, episode 5 of Is There Anything to Be Said for Another Mass? Father Ted. And remember when Ted and Dougal entered the Eurovision? Euro song? Absolute genius. And this was the entry, well, it's supposed to be. Stuck in your head now for the day. Like, absolute genius, but this at the end is the best for me, right?
1: We have to lose that sax solo.
0: Dermot Morgan, legend. She's from Texas, I can tell by the way. So let's watch Eurosong. Father Ted on Saturday. Fitzy get back to commercial free. 10 spin eights in a row. Kicking off at Ella Langley, Choosing Texas, Lady Gaga, and Dracklander as well.
2: Southwest travel.
3: Dublin Road westbound is backed up from Parkway roundabout to St. Patrick's Road Junction. There's a delay on Dock Road sidebound from Green Park roundabout to Dock Road East roundabout, and in Kerry, Hanslever Road eastbound in Killarney is busy from Ballydowney roundabout to Cleaney roundabout.
2: Here's what you need to know.
3: Here's what's happening. The President of the European Commission is proposing a so-called social media delay for children.
4: And without preempting the panel's findings, I believe we must consider the social media delay. Depending on the results, we could come with a legal proposal this summer.
3: Ursula von der Leyen says the EU can learn from pioneer country Australia in imposing a minimum age for social media. Ambulance workers on the picket line say it will be difficult to replace experienced staff who leave for better paid jobs. Paramedic Colin O'Leary explains where they're going.
5: We have lost an amount of staff over the past 12 months or so who have gone to private industry, pharmaceutical industry, where they would have better terms and conditions, better pay scales, and I suppose a better work-life balance.
3: It comes as around 2,000 National Ambulance Service workers are striking until 8 a.m. tomorrow in a row over pay and conditions. Travel agents are reporting a significant drop in bookings this year. The Irish Travel Agents Association says they're down 20% since the start of March. Tom Randles works there and says there's a number of things impacting people's confidence to make plans.
6: Normally this time of year we'd have about 45 to 50% of the year booked, so that's a significant impact, mainly driven by consumer confidence over the cost of living and driven particularly by the lot of noise around fuel supplies.
3: It's International Nurses Day and people are being encouraged to celebrate them. A website's being created for people to leave messages for a nurse who's made a difference in their lives. Spokesperson Cora Barnes has the details.
7: If you use the hashtag #CelebrateNurses on any of your socials, we collect your stories of thanks and we put them on the website so the nurses can see all year round how much we appreciate them.
3: And Zoe Ball says she's been dealing with grief and rejection after she missed out on the hosting job for Strictly Come Dancing. She's the first presenter to reveal she went through the screen test.
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3: Rory Finneran has stated his aim is to make his international debut this weekend. The Newcastle United midfielder was drafted into the Republic of Ireland squad for this week's training camp in Spain. He has revealed that his father's family are from Sligo, where he spent a lot of time during his youth. The 18-year-old is intent on featuring in the friendly match against Granada.
11: Yeah, obviously that's the goal for this week, I think. it's up to me in training and not doing what I can to impress and show that I can play at that level.
3: Elsewhere, Hull City await the winner of tonight's second championship playoff semi-final. Southampton and Middlesbrough do battle for a place in the Wembley decider, and St Mary's host the second leg this evening with the tie at nil all from the opening game on Saturday. Download the Gullet app now, your new home for Off the Ball.
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12: Hey, it's Shannon here. First up, huge news for Gracie Abram fans as her new album, Daughter From Hell, drops the 17th of July. Plus, her first single, Hit The Wall, releases this Thursday, so set your alarms. Moving along, Jade performed her debut album, That's Showbiz Baby, during a live session for NPR's Tiny Desk series, and a clip is going viral of her harmonising with herself.

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1: 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Next up, Hulu's X-Files reboot directed by Ryan Coogler has added Amy Madigan, Steve Buscemi and Ben Foster to the lineup. And finally, The Weeknd reportedly has multiple collaborations with female artists across different projects set to release this year. 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
3: 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Clear skies ahead. That's the forecast. Find your career at airnav.ie.
4: Right now, it's 15 degrees.
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Spin Southwest, that's Somber you're rocking out to. Their latest single is called Potential. United Rugby Championship kickoff is at 7:45. Munster taking on the Lions. If you want tickets, got tickets up for grabs very soon. Ambles on the way. Some BTS and Swim after Jack Jones. Callum Scott, it's Whistle to Spin.

Socrates smiled, one fits with 10 spin hits in a row, 250,000 euro. What could you buy? You could buy a McLaren 600 LT sports car, but then again, I've seen the potholes on the roads. Cash machine money would be gone then. Maybe it's paying off the mortgage, setting up a business, paying off loans. You do what you want, it's guaranteed this Friday. Details ahead. Madonna has teamed up with Sabrina Carpenter, I know, for a new song. We'll play that in five after another. And talk to you.

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0: two absolute queens, powerhouses, Madonna with Sabrina Carpenter. That's Bring Your Love from Madonna's 15th studio album, Confessions 2, teaming up with Sabrina Carpenter. Song 10 of your 10 spin hits in a row. Munster are back in action, the URC, this Saturday at home in Thomond Park in Limerick. Kickoff 7:45 against the Lions. 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Include your email address, please. 087-710-2103 over on WhatsApp right now, and we'll send you to Saturday's game. Best of luck to Munster. Taking on the Lions, pair of tickets could be yours. Tate McRae is on the way. The music continues, so just keep watching. I'm Unfaith, so we're having a great Tuesday. Let's see what's happening in traffic.
1: Southwest travel.
2: Kerry Hans Lever Road eastbound in Killarney is busy from Ballydowney roundabout to Cluny roundabout. The Cork Road inbound is slow from Ballycashin Road junction to Park Road roundabout. And in Limerick, Clare Street onto Dublin Road eastbound is backed up from O'Brien's Park to St Patrick's Road junction.
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1: That is Rush. I'm Fitzy. How are you?
0: Hope you move home across the Southwest is okay. Well done to Chloe Ryan from Limerick. And a big shout out to Jack Morrissey. All heading to see Munster take on the Lions this Saturday. Pair of tickets are yours. All thanks to Spin. I'll have more on the show tomorrow. Let's play Khaki Kid now. This is Rude.

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1: 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Make sure you're over 18 and get that entry in by 3 o'clock this Friday. You can also enter using Google and Apple Pay for a very fast and secure way to enter if you want to use that. Barry Dunn calls you back on Friday. We pick a number at random. Lines are closing at 3. If you can answer within 5 rings, have the cash total ready. My show, well worth listening to on a Friday. You get €250,000. Also, it's well worth listening to every day, you know? Keep the music going for your journey home across the southwest with Bella Kay. I love it, I love it, I love it, I love it, I love it, I love it, I love it, I love it.
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6: Mr. Men Little Miss are back in Happy Meal, and they're off on a road trip. 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
5: In Kerry, there's a kilometre and a half long queue on Tralee Bypass southbound before the Castle Island Road roundabout. From across the road into Clarney is slow from the bridge to the square. And in Limerick, Ballysimon Road outbound has a queue from St. Joseph's Hospital to Tipperary roundabout.
3: Here's what you need to know.
5: I'm Katie, here's what's happening. A so-called social media delay for children is being proposed by the European Commission.
6: And without preempting the panel's findings, I believe we must consider a social media delay. Depending on the results, we could come with a legal proposal this summer.
5: President Ursula von der Leyen says the EU could learn from pioneer country Australia in imposing a minimum age for social media. Meanwhile, TikTok's giving UK users an ad-free version of the app, but they'll have to pay €4.60 a month. It says it'll start notifying users over the age of 18 soon, with bosses saying it will give users more choice over their experience and help support more businesses. Ambulance workers on the picket lines here say it will be difficult to replace experienced staff who leave for better paid jobs. Paramedic Colin O'Leary explains where they're going.
7: We have lost an amount of staff over the past 12 months or so who have gone to private industry, pharmaceutical industry, where they would have better terms and conditions, better pay scales, and I suppose a better work-life balance.
5: It comes as around 2,000 National Ambulance Service workers are striking until 8 a.m. tomorrow in a row over pay conditions. Mary's son died while waiting for an ambulance during a strike in Scotland 3 years ago. She's opposed to today's action.
8: So I don't agree that the ambulance people should be on strike. My son was a victim or a sacrifice for their cause.
5: Elsewhere, Bike Week is being launched today. Campaigners are calling for increased funding, which they say will help the completion of planned active travel and greenway projects. And a sloth has been born in Scotland for the first time and named after David Attenborough. Edinburgh Zoo's newest arrival is called Atty, in honour of the naturalist who's just turned 100. The creatures typically sleep for around 15 hours a day.
9: Bí na madraí in ar nén ina nain teachtar ina se leis tig de chúpla nóméad. Ach an mhóchán sin nor a chawrí imid le dinna a chiontu fannig si sin den chuihe. Is post jacar e bheith a gharda, ach as post eig ar fiú a yenam.
10: Treadis jack sa gharda si a chana inniu. Is fedjar irdas I enu ar anish ar publicjobs.ae.
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5: Rory Finneran has stated his aim is to make his international debut this weekend. The Newcastle United midfielder was drafted into the Republic of Ireland squad for this week's training camp in Spain. He has revealed that his father's family are from Sligo, where he spent a lot of time during his youth. The 18-year-old is intent on featuring in the friendly match against Granada.
11: Yeah, obviously that's the goal for this week, I think. it's up to me in training and that, and doing what I can to impress and show that I can play at that level.
5: Elsewhere, Hull City await the winner of tonight's second championship playoff semi-final. Southampton and Middlesbrough do battle for a place in the Wembley decider, and St Mary's host the second leg this evening with the tie at nil all from the opening game on Saturday. Download the Goalhead app now, your new home for Off the Ball.
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12: Hey, it's Shannon here. First up, huge news for Gracie Abram fans as her new album, Daughter From Hell, drops the 17th of July. Plus, her first single, Hit The Wall, releases this Thursday, so set your alarms. Moving along, Jade performed her debut album, That's Showbiz Baby, during a live session for NPR's Tiny Desk series, and a clip has gone viral of her harmonising with herself.
13: Baby, I've been there. I'm a real wild, I'm mental. I'm the writer, your life, not a rental. I'm the editor, call me Mr. NFO. No, but never let's experimental. I'ma show you the ropes, get your whips on it.
12: 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Next up, Hulu's X-Files reboot directed by Ryan Coogler has added Amy Madigan, Steve Buscemi and Ben Foster to the lineup. And finally, The Weeknd reportedly has multiple collaborations with female artists across different projects set to release this year. 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
1: You played it cool and I played it dumb. 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

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Sam Fender, Olivia Dean, Rain Me In, and Rain Me In to Saturday and Sundays of the weekend. Yes, up tip. Up Clare playing on Saturday. 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

0: Ray, where's my husband in Spain? 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
1: I'm honestly the happiest I've been in a very long time. I just feel like dance music has always been that one, like that, I can always fall back on dance music and I'll, you know, I don't know, it comes so naturally. I love it, it makes me happy. 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

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I'd say study with same music. 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

0: 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We broke records on Friday with the cash machine.
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2: It's 305,000.
1: Donald, that's our biggest ever cash amount. And it's all yours. Congratulations. Take a big deep breath, relax, it's yours, and congratulations.
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0: Good man, Donald. Hope that's the only thing Cork be winning. Yeah, I met you. Details coming up, how you could scoop a quarter of a million euro just before six. And let's get Niall Horan. Dinner party on your radio. Traffic, is it good, is it bad, is it...
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4: In Kerry, the Fossa Road into Killarney is busy from the GA Club to Cleaney Roundabout. The bypass has slow southbound traffic from the Fire Station to Park Road Roundabout, and in Limerick, Cundell Road northbound is backed up from Clonmacken Roundabout to Coona Roundabout.
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1: 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We pick a number at random. Lines close Friday 3. You can't enter anymore. You've had a week to do this, okay? Lines close on Friday. We pick a number at random. We call you back. Answer within 5 rings. Have the cash total ready. Best of luck. My show Friday. Let's scoop a quarter of a million euro. Let's continue with commercial-free 10-spin hits a row. Let's do it one more time. Kicking off with Somber, Undressed is lined up next.
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11: Here's what's happening. Striking ambulance crews are calling for the government and the HSE to engage with them over issues with pay and conditions. The strike ends tomorrow at 8 a.m, but two more stoppages are already planned for the next few weeks. Denise Ford is from the National Ambulance Service and says staff deserve to be recognised for their work.
12: The care is very, very high standards, all degree and master's level qualifications here. Talking about highly skilled, highly trained, highly qualified individuals. We deserve this without the preconditions.
11: There's a lot happening in the world of social media. Legislation to limit children's access to social media could be proposed by the EU as soon as the summer. That's according to the President of the European Commission, who says the bloc can learn from Australia, which was the first to impose a minimum age online.
13: The question is not whether young people should have access to social media. The question is whether social media should have access to young people.
11: Meanwhile, Meta says it's rolling out a new safety feature for parents of teenagers on its platforms. The company behind Instagram is introducing safety alerts for parents if their teen repeatedly searches for high-risk self-harm or eating disorder-related terms. Starting this week, they can also manage the child's supervision across all Meta platforms. Elsewhere in the UK, TikTok's giving users an ad-free version of the app, but they'll have to pay €4.60 a month. It says it'll start notifying users over the age of 18 soon, with bosses saying it'll give them more choice over their experience and help support businesses. National Bike Week is encouraging people to start cycling as a form of green transport, which is fast and safe. Campaigners are asking the government to make cycling an accessible form of transport for people all over the country. And a Japanese snack company is switching its colourful packaging to black and white because of the Iran war. Calbee says the blockade of the Strait of Hormuz has led to shortages of a key ingredient used in its ink for its foil crisp packets. 14 of its products will now appear in the new monochrome packaging from the end of this month.
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11: Arsenal defender Ben White will miss the rest of the season with a serious knee ligament injury suffered against West Ham on Sunday. The England international is also expected to miss this summer's World Cup. White joins fellow full-backs Jurrien Timber and Ricardo Calafiori on the sidelines ahead of Arsenal's crucial run-in. Mikel Arteta's side face Paris Saint-Germain in the Champions League final later this month. Elsewhere, teenager Rory Finneran says he's determined to impress Republic of Ireland boss Hamer Hallgrimsson during this week's senior training camp in Spain.
18: Yeah, I got a message and then I spoke to him and obviously he said he wanted us to come in, so then I told my family and they were really happy.
11: The 18-year-old Newcastle United midfielder was a late call-up to the squad ahead of Saturday's friendly with Granada in Murcia. Download the Go Light app now for your new home
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19: Hey, it's Shannon here. First up, huge news for Gracie Abram fans as her new album, Daughter From Hell, drops the 17th of July. Plus, her first single, Hit The Wall, releases this Thursday, so set your alarms. Moving along, Jade performed her debut album, That's Showbiz Baby, during a live session for NPR's Tiny Desk series, and a clip is going viral of her harmonising with herself.

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1: Iconic. Next up, Hulu's X-Files reboot directed by Ryan Coogler has added Amy Madigan, Steve Buscemi and Ben Foster to the lineup. And finally, The Weeknd reportedly has multiple collaborations with female artists across different projects set to release this year. 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
4: Lows of 5 degrees tonight.
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Lewis Capaldi, Stay Love and Spin, Ed and Valerie back on your radio tomorrow morning, bright and early from 7. And just after 8 o'clock, it's your chance to play 5-4-3-2-1. Nobody has won €1,000 yet. Maybe give it a go tomorrow morning. Doja Cat, Harry Styles after Kenya Grace, Strangers to Spin.

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2: 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I'm on Fitz. It's new music with Alex Warren. 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

0: Avon, I run song 10 of your 10 spin hits in a row. Matthew's back with more 10 spin hits in a row tonight from 10 until 2 o'clock. If you're like me, I used to love falling asleep to the radio. Our last winner of the cash machine was the biggest winner ever.
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0: 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Fitzy, over and out. Jamie and Faye are on the way for you.
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0: 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Kingfisher kicks off the music. 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
13: Good evening. Welcome on in. I feel like the sunshine phase adding a little pep into everybody's step today.
14: I didn't even notice that. Something too busy with my head in the clouds. Yeah, it's gorgeous out there.
13: Well, I hope it is. It was when I was outside earlier on, but we have been stuck in here for quite a while. Now, looking through the window outside, it looks like there is a bit of sunshine kind of lingering about.
14: It does. But I'll tell you one thing, it'll be dark by the time we're leaving here tonight.
13: Yeah, it'll be later on. There's a big show tonight. We are giving you the chance to win tickets to the one and only
14: Soja Cass
13: in Dublin's 3 Arena, May 19th. It's like, well, that's less than 2 weeks away.
14: Yes, so we really do want to give the tickets away tonight. We gave away a pair last night and we made it easy. Jamie made it easy.
13: Yeah, we're playing a game of Behind the Rewind. We'll give you details of that a little bit later on in the show. I have a question to ask you, particularly Faye.
14: Ask away, honey.
13: Do you have a guilty pleasure?
14: I actually do.
13: I have a guilty pleasure that my mates love to slate me over, but I feel like I hide it very well, to be honest. I'll dive a little bit deeper after Kingfisher. It's The Blade right here on Spin.

0: talk to you. Jamie and Faye with you on Spin. I was at a barbecue over the weekend, just after Wellfest on Sunday. And a couple of my mates are ripping into me because I have this habit. Okay, when I'm the designated driver for my friends,
1: okay.
0: They're the lads. They love a bit of techno when they're in the car.
1: Yeah.
0: I'll put on like Patrick Toppin or Chris Thussey or whatever DJs they're talking about.
1: That's a name I haven't heard in a while.
0: Yeah, no, exactly.
1: Oh my God.
0: So like we'll be in the car when it's like say four of us in the car and the car will be going boom, boom, boom, boom. And it, to be honest, it does my head in.
1: Same. Pots and pans.
0: But then what happens is after I drop them home, right, and I'm like, yeah, go on, lad. See yous later. I stick on these tunes. Now, God forbid the lads will be in the car while I'm playing a bit of Katy Perry, but this is my guilty pleasure. I love the old Y2K, you know, Katy Perry kind of pop music. I'm on my own.
1: Love. It's music you can sing along to that have lyrics, that have words. What I will say is my guilty pleasure, and it's kind of, I didn't really want to mention it, but since you're being so open, I will. Yeah. When I'm out for dinner with the girls or with family or whatever, and I don't want to get a side for just myself, I order fries or chips for the whole table, but I know that I will just want them for myself.
0: Okay.
1: But then I don't need to pay for it because everyone will kind of have it.
0: But what happens then if you take most of them? Does that end up in an argument at the end of it, you know?
1: No, because I just put them beside me.
0: I'll just
1: dig away. Like, I'll dig a big clunk of them.
0: You're like, oh, do you want a chip that? No, you don't. Okay, never mind then.
1: It's a bit greedy, but it's a guilty pleasure. And I'll be like, oh, it's just for the table.
0: Another guilty pleasure of mine is I love watching like, have you seen these on Instagram or TikTok? They're like, how would you describe a drama videos involving AI fruits?
1: No.
0: So you'll have like Apollina and Watermelina and they're having an argument and next of all, one of them is cheating on a spouse. And yeah,
1: that's a weird guilty pleasure. Yeah.
0: I could spend hours watching. By the way, if you're listening, am I the only one who has these on their newsfeed? Is that a thing? Not for you, obviously.
1: I don't have that on my newsfeed. Do you judge people's grocery shops?
0: Oh, no. Do you?
1: Yeah. It's guilty pleasure. I love judging people's grocery shops, seeing what they buy and what they have in their basket.
0: What is your guilty pleasure on 087-711-1038?
2: The guilty pleasure of mine is sometimes dropping the missus home and just going to McDonald's by myself.
0: Oh,
1: so fair.
0: I do that all the time.
1: But I do feel like if your missus found out, she'd be thick. Because who, like, you know, you always want to get... I don't know.
0: It's ice cream time when you go to McDonald's, you know?
1: Yeah,
0: what I mean?
1: I'd be offended if you didn't want to go with me.
0: Well, sometimes you just need a break. What is your guilty pleasure? That's what

0: Jamie and Faye with you on Spin. I feel like I'm being extremely vulnerable right now, to be completely honest.
1: You are, but it's a safe place, Jamie. Don't you worry.
0: Well, I would hope so. I was telling Faye that I have this thing where we're talking about, like, what is your guilty pleasure, by the way, on 087-711-1038. I was saying to Faye that when the lads are in the car with me, and there's like four of us in the car, and I'm driving around, like, they like a bit of techno. They don't like any pop music or rock music or anything. So the whole time, it's just like, boom, boom, boom, boom.
1: No, not a bit of me.
0: No, but then when I'm on my own, it's like...
1: Yeah,
0: Katy Perry on the radio.
1: Get them girls out. Yeah, I hear you. So a lot of fellas are like that. That's not just a you thing.
0: No, I've discovered that on my algorithm recently.
1: Completely.
0: I'm like, lads, why don't we all just admit it together and listen to Katy Perry? We all know we want to listen to Katy Perry instead.
1: My guilty pleasure is cake mixture. Uncooked cake mixture.
0: Okay, no, I might be on board with this. Yeah. What do you mean by that, though?
1: So, like, when I'm making a brownie mix or when I'm making cupcakes, the batter, eating the batter before it's cooked, I love it.
0: Can you not get salmonella from that?
1: It's a guilty pleasure.
0: I suppose.
1: I take the risk.
0: It is, yeah, I suppose that is what we're talking about. What is your guilty pleasure?
2: I don't really call it a guilty pleasure, but one thing I love to do at night time is to drive through the petrol station. Just the smell of it.
0: Yeah, the petrol station smell is a good one.
1: The smell of diesel is so good.
0: Is it diesel or petrol, the smell that you get when you go to the petrol station?
1: Oh, maybe it's petrol. I'm not too sure.
0: A bit of a mixture of
1: I'm
0: both.
1: A diesel gal, so maybe... I don't
0: country gal, she loves a bit of diesel.
1: Yeah, green diesel. No, I'm joking.
0: Get you. A bit of green diesel, the dubs that comes straight over their heads. What is your guilty pleasure?
3: My guilty pleasure is sitting at home, whatever day of the week it is, George Judy, The Murray Show, 10 out of 10, tops.
0: It is.
1: Yeah. Judy is a banger.
0: Do you remember years ago being sick off school?
1: Yeah.
0: And just having Judge Judy on the TV?
1: Or Oprah. And I remember they'd be discussing facts that, like, I definitely should have been listened to as a 10-year-old.
0: Educating ourselves. What is your guilty pleasure?
2: My fella frowns upon this, but I love picking my nose, especially if you're just sitting there, like, watching Netflix or something, and, you know, like, rolling into a ball. Anyway.
1: That is definitely the top guiltiest pleasure we've heard on the show tonight.
0: Is there something to be said for inside thoughts for some things?
1: Yeah,
0: you know what I mean?
1: But you know what?
0: Yeah.
1: I love it. It's true. We all love that.
0: Your guilty pleasures, what are they? 087-711-1038. This is new from Stella Lefty. It's Boston on Spin. On a

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1: A life-changing money will be given away once again this Friday. €250,000. 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
1: So Jamie, I'm heading home this weekend, okay, because I have a gig in Waterville in Kerry, and I'm actually really looking forward to it, okay? I'm really looking forward to going home. Because I live out of home up in Dublin. My family live in Limerick and I'm renting. And there's nothing wrong with renting, but I just feel like when you're renting, it never really feels like a home. Like a home home.
0: Do you ever feel like 100% comfortable? Even though like you might get on fantastically with the people you're living with,
1: yeah.
0: Do you ever feel like you can actually let your hair down when you have housemates?
1: I do. I get on with them all great, but I feel like you just don't have the luxuries of a home.
0: Yeah, no, for
1: sure. You know what I mean? Like, for instance, okay, which is lovely, when I come down in the morning now, okay, my dad always makes us a coffee in the morning, okay? But you know what he does, and it feels like a luxury, is he puts the mug on a saucer. And I just think it costs nothing, but it elevates the coffee.
0: It's bougie almost.
1: It's bougie,
0: yeah.
1: And there's really no need. But by putting the little mug on the saucer, I'm like, wow, this is what I'm talking about.
0: And when he forgets to put the saucer underneath, are you like, ah, here, what's going on with the standards today?
1: Yeah, yeah. I'm like, I'm not drinking it. No, but this is kind of what I'm getting at, Jamie. Tiny things that, you know, feel luxurious, but they cost you nothing.
0: Okay.
1: I think the saucer really makes it for me.
0: A saucer under a cup of tea or a cup of coffee, I feel like, does add a little extra bouginess. I also don't understand, is it just an aesthetic thing or does it add anything to the experience?
1: You know? He just loves the feeling of the saucer underneath the little mug, and he won't serve a coffee without a saucer. I don't know. It's not very Tipperary of him, but he just really enjoys it.
0: What would be your other, like, what would
1: quiet
0: you call
1: luxury.
0: Them? Quiet luxuries, yeah.
1: You can't base clean sheets. It just feels luxurious. And they might be sheets from the cheapest old store, but once they're clean and they're fresh for the first night, it feels like luxury. But it costs you nothing.
0: I do get what you're saying. I remember years ago when we used to stay at my grandmother's house, my nanny's house years ago. This is when we were like, Jesus Christ, we must have been like 12 or whatever.
1: Yeah.
0: She used to bring up breakfast in bed at like 6 o'clock in the morning.
1: See, that's luxurious.
0: But I was like, first of all, I appreciate it, but when you're like 12 years of age and it's 6 o'clock in the morning, but she used to bring up the little tray. And now as a 27-year-old man, I'm like, if I could just go stay in nanny's and have that tray brought up to me, I'd be living like luxury, like a king or a princess.
1: And it costs you nothing. Well, it does cost you something, your nanny up at 6 a.m. cooking. Another thing, okay?
0: Yeah.
1: If I want to feel really bougie, and I'm obviously not yet in my life this bougie.
0: Getting there.
1: But I play a bit of jazz music when I'm cooking up some food in the kitchen. And I light a little candle. And suddenly, I'm in luxury.
0: So do you, when you're cooking at home in the, you know, the house you're living in with your housemates, do you ever put on jazz music as you're cooking in the kitchen?
1: I have once or twice when they're gone.
0: When I'm cooking, you can't do it while they're around.
1: No, because I'd feel like a bit of a ponce.
0: Well, we spoke about on the show Guilty Pleasures just there not long ago. Would that be then one of them, like a bit of jazz music?
1: Do you know what? It actually would. I feel like it's luxurious, even though it costs me nothing. I just play it on my Spotify account.
0: This is what we're talking about on the show right now.
1: Quiet luxuries. Let us know what yours are. 087 711 1038.
0: It's new from Tala Zara Larson. She did it again.

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1: Entertainment news, the real deal.
2: The gossip. Let's hear what's going on.
3: Faye, in the world of entertainment, what's going on?
4: Well, it's a big one. The George is 40 years old. Yes, the George Bar in Dublin is 40 years old. Can you believe it, Jamie?
3: Do you know what? It feels like it's been around forever. And obviously, we're only in our 20s, 27. Yeah, do you know what? It's weird because have you actually ever been to the George?
4: I've never been. Isn't that illegal? I've never been.
3: I have to say, so one time someone new started working in the office and we were like, oh, we'll go out and show them around Dublin, you know? And they were like, what about the George? And I was like, well, I've never been there.
4: Yeah.
3: But you know what? Let's go check it out. It's actually a bit of crack. Even on a Tuesday night, you're like, okay, this is where the party's at,
4: Well, I've heard that. Anyways, Shannon, Entertainment Shannon, caught up with Victoria's Secret, who is an Irish drag queen, a performer, producer based in Dublin. And basically, she has been in the George for 18 years, okay? She is best known as Dublin's worst kept secret. Philip Keogh, the person behind the persona, is a prominent figure in the Irish drag scene. And this is what she had to say.
5: Oh my God, it's so special. Like, well, firstly, I can't believe I'm older than the George. How rude. I'm 42. But like, the George has been a home for home from home for me for the last like 20 plus years. It's kind of where I first found my little tribe, my besties, who I'm still friends with to this day. I've had so many pivotal moments in this building from, you know, there's been dramas going on or one of your friends is going through your breakup or you're going to like go out and like help them forget about that to celebrating birthdays or like friends getting married or engaged. So I can't actually wait to celebrate the other main character in my life. I feel like the George is like another friend. There's lots of places around Dublin that are just a bar, but the George is so much more than that.
3: So on the news when I heard that the George was 40, I heard the whole story of how it, basically the George came about, and it was this dude who was going to the pub that was there. I can't remember what it was called before that.
4: Yeah.
3: But your man kept saying to the bar owner, you need to change the decor, like this place is in bits. So the bar owner at the time goes, well, why don't you do it then? And your man just somehow bought the bar and was like, I will do it then.
4: Wow.
3: And made it into the George. It is an iconic venue. And here's to 40 more years of it as well.
4: Happy birthday.
1: Wait, where you at tonight? Jamie and Faye. How we feeling tonight? Live and loud.

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1: Well, my sister wanted to go camping, so my parents took us in our new Nissan Pathfinder through a mountain trail.
0: Thank you, Leo.
1: No, it's not over yet. 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
7: Big things happening and huge if true. Faye!
1: Is this what I think it is?
7: The one and only Doja Cat.
1: Yes, May 19th. She is coming to Zoblin and we've two tickets to give away. We are just, I think we're outdoing ourselves the last couple of weeks, Jamie. We've been giving away a lot of tickets.
7: We have been giving away a lot of tickets. I think we just like to spoil people. Is that our thing?
1: I do. I also think it is gig season, nonetheless. You know what I mean?
7: You're going to start seeing all the outdoor gigs getting set up soon. I can't believe summer's about to fly in.
1: Yeah, Tame Impala's on tomorrow night.
7: Is it actually?
1: Yeah. It's going
7: to
1: be unreal.
7: Do you reckon I could get someone to cover for
1: them? I'd say it'd be pretty obvious now that you have to state this.
7: Look, we're going to be giving you details. If you can get your hands on those tickets in the next 10 minutes.
1: Yeah.
7: Something happened to me, though, during the weekend.
1: Ooh, what?
7: And I don't know if I'm overreacting, but I want to bring this back to the show.
3: You know what really grinds my gears?
1: I love this section.
7: Because
1: it lets me rant.
7: My gears have been grinded. I don't know if I'm just being a drama queen. Drama queen.
1: Queen.
7: But I'll give you the lowdown just after BTS. This is Swim here on Spin. Good evening.

0: Bella Kay, it's a Love It On Spin. You're with Jamie and Faye. Am I a drama queen? I feel like maybe I am.
1: Maybe you are. Look, I can't say on live air that you are, but I can say it off air, and I'll tell you after that.
0: Okay, thank you for that information. This is what we're bringing back to the show.
2: You know what really grinds my gears?
1: I love this. It lets me rant in peace and not feel guilty about it.
0: So on Sunday, okay, This is what's really grinding my gears at the moment.
1: Okay.
0: I sent a text message to a friend of mine, right? A good friend of mine. And I was just like, hey, what's the story? We're having a barbecue. Any plans for the evening, okay? So he looked at that message, okay?
1: No response.
0: That's fine.
1: Like, bothers me already.
0: Tick, right? I don't mind people not getting back. But then what I did mind was later on Instagram that evening, they were posting Instagram stories, okay?
1: Yeah.
0: And all throughout the week.
1: Yeah.
0: And like, I'd be pretty close to this person still even to this day. And I was just kind of like, you know, we were inviting you out to do something. You just open the message. You're posting Instagram stories all week. It just seems a little bit to me. What would be the word? Well, rude, I guess. Is that it?
1: Yes, I had another word there, but I actually realised I can't say it on air. Yeah, I completely get you. Rude is definitely an understatement, I suppose. I'd be thick. Hashtag thick.
0: Am I a drama queen for saying so?
1: No. Interesting if he does hear this tonight.
0: Who cares?
1: Yeah, who cares?
0: He might text me back. Because, look, we were inviting him. There was a couple of lads. They said, drop him a text. I dropped him a text. Open the message straight away. But then, like, I get if you open a message and forget or whatever, you know? But when you're posting Instagram stories and it's kind of like, you know that you just left me hanging.
1: Yeah.
0: You know, and kind of you're leaving everyone else hanging because we were all, like, reaching out to you to see if you wanted to do something, you know?
1: Yeah. They're lost, though, at the end of the day.
0: Well, this is what we're talking about.
2: You know what really grinds my gears?
1: What grinds my gears is when you are on public transport of any sort and someone thinks it's okay to take a college lecturer beside you with no headphones and starts interacting with the college lecturer.
0: Has this happened
1: right beside
0: you?
1: Yeah, it happened on the way into work here last week. I was on Dublin bus. Love you, Dublin bus. But sometimes you're a bit of a pain in the backside when people think that it's okay not to use headphones. At one point, I was going to say to the fella, look, do you want my headphones just for the journey in? Because you're really pissing everyone off now.
0: I feel like for me, right, I kind of get entertained when I get to listen to people's college lectures. And I'm like, maybe I might learn something today. You never know.
1: Okay, well, I think he was doing something science of some sort, but they were having like this college discussion where who would be like the class mentor. Okay. Anyways, they were going around the class and they were all auditioning to be the college mentor. So they'd be like telling you what they could bring to the table, and it was pretty funny. I will say it was entertaining. Me and a girl beside me on the bus were looking over each other, pissing ourselves laughing.
0: Just getting involved, learning a little bit of something.
2: You know what really grinds my gears?
0: This is the question we are asking you. What is it that grinds your gears? 087-711-1038. This is new from Mulla Jones. Love Letter. It's Jamie and Faye with you right here on Spin. Lost us.

0: Lawrence Road, hanging out to dry. Jamie and Faye with you on Spin. I feel like I'm kind of hanging myself out to dry because...
1: That's okay.
0: This is what we are doing on the show right now.
2: You know what really grinds my gears?
1: What grinds your gears, Jamie?
0: So I was saying to Faye that me and the lads invited one of our friends to a barbecue on Sunday.
1: Name and shame. No, I'm joking.
0: We send him a message on WhatsApp. We're like, come on down, like, blah, blah, blah, whatever. He opened the message on WhatsApp because it was two, you know, the double blue lines, whatever they're called.
1: Yeah. So rude.
0: He didn't come down, but then was posting Instagram stories that evening and throughout all week. And we were kind of like, look, I'm not into it this evening, whatever it might be. But like to leave you hanging and then start posting Instagram stories, that was what was kind of getting me, I suppose. Do you know what I mean?
1: Yeah. Or equally, what grinds my gears is that on that topic is when someone gives you a false excuse and then you find out the excuse wasn't true.
0: That has happened to me
1: a good few times with a certain friend. And I have found out numerous times that she's with someone when she's been lying and saying that she's doing something with someone else, with family or whatever, which I would think is a very valid excuse, but then she's meeting up with other people elsewhere.
0: But that's the thing, I had a friend like that as well, okay? And I almost felt embarrassed for them when, like, we ran into each other and yeah. I almost felt like I had to make up for the embarrassment in that moment and so on.
1: Yeah, because they've been caught out.
0: Yeah, but what grinds your gears?
3: Having to put your credit card in for a free trial on any website, like, it's either free or it isn't.
0: Do you get that, like, on some websites where it's like, free trial 7 days, but put your credit card details in?
1: Yeah.
0: Why? It's supposed to be a free trial.
1: I know, and then we'll start charging you at the end of the month. Well, then charge me at the end of the month. I'll pay at the end of the month if I want to. You don't need to take my credit card details straight away.
0: We need to sort out the world's problems.
2: You know what really grinds my gears?
3: Something that throws my head in is when you hold the door for someone and they just don't even say thank you or anything.
0: Yeah, I was only saying this in the office earlier on today. I was like, it's one thing... It's just, it's a simple thing that kind of says a lot, you know what I mean?
1: It's always the yummy mummies. I'm sorry, it's always the yummy mummies who look straight through you when you hold the door for them.
0: And they just have nothing to say.
4: People who constantly use the word ick, that is an ick in itself.
0: Is saying the word ick, do you use the word ick?
1: Probably twice a day.
0: This is what we're doing on the show.
2: You know what really grinds my gears?
0: What grinds your gears? 087-711-1038. This is Brad's new Irish music from Niall Horan. Little More Time. It's your number one hit music station. You're right here on Spin.

0: Teddy Swims, Mr. Know-It-All. There's probably a couple of Mr. Know-It-Alls out there like saying to themselves, Faye, well, I'm not going to enter the cash machine because I'm not going to win it.
1: They're the ones that could win, Faye.
2: And they're the ones that miss out on winning it because they don't enter. I know their words as well, Jamie. We're also giving away Doja Cat tickets in just a bit.
0: Oh, that is right. Doja Cat is taking over Dublin's Three Arena on the 19th of May. And if you're listening right now and you're like thinking to yourself, I would actually really like Doja Cat tickets. It's so easy if you want to get your hands on them. We're going to play a game of Behind the Rewind where you have to guess what a Doja Cat song is in reverse. This is the tune. It really is as easy as that, isn't it? I think we went with the easiest one so far this
2: Guys,
0: week.
2: Text us and we might just give them away if you correctly guess the 087-711-1038.
0: A Doja Cat song, it was big during COVID. You know what it is. If you want the tickets, you know what to do.
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17: You played it cool and I played it dumb. Don't you think I'm a little too young to be messed with like that?

0: here from Becky Hill, Hans and me. It's Finn, you're with Jamie FA. Big gig happening in 2 weeks' time, I think it is.
1: Is it 2 weeks even? I think it's next week. 19th of May, it's 12th today.
0: Oh my God.
1: It's only a couple of days. She is going to be hitting Dublin with a bang. Doja Cat is coming to the Dublin 3 Arena.
0: It's so easy if you want to get your hands on tickets. We're playing a game of Behind the Rewind. Kev is on the phone. Kev, how are you?
2: Hi, how are you?
1: Great. So we have two tickets to give away to Doja Cat. If you can, guess what this song is.
0: Now, before we play that song for you, Kev, right, man, if you were to win these, who would you be bringing with you?
2: Oh, I'd have to bring my daughter because she was the one that got it. Oh.
0: But she'd have to bring you then, Kev. Is that what it is?
2: Yeah, I'm just a chauffeur.
1: But would she want to bring you?
2: Would you want to bring me? She'll have to now. Oh. Otherwise, she's going to have to walk.
0: All right, here okay. We go. We're going to play the song for you one more time in reverse. Kev, what's your daughter's name?
2: Millie.
0: Does Millie want to give us the answer?
3: Say so.
0: Is it Say So, Millie? Let's find out. Of course Woo! It is. Millie does. Doja Cat tickets are all yours.
1: Woo!
0: And I can't believe you're going to be bringing you're going to be bringing your dad to the gig. Yeah, you promised him already.
3: Thank you.
1: Thank you guys for coming on. We hope you have a fabulous night. Enjoy.

0: What is going on?
1: Well, what is going on is Barry Keoghan has revealed that he is stepping into a quote-unquote new chapter of his life, Jamie, okay? After suffering a wave of online abuse. Now, the wave of online abuse was after breaking up with Sabrina Carpenter. For whatever reasons, we don't know,
2: but it was alleged that he cheated on her, and he's denied that in an interview that he came out with there about 3 weeks ago.
1: Exactly. So the Irish actor said he wants to, let my work speak for myself. Let my work speak for me ahead of his return to the Cannes Film Festival this week with his latest film, Butterfly Jam. So, yeah, basically, he was dating Sabrina Carpenter. The cat was kind of let out of the bag that he did cheat on her.
2: Which he still denies to this day, by the way.
1: Yeah. Now, he was on a podcast there a couple of weeks ago saying that someone had came out online saying that she had gotten with him. And then a bit of time passed and she came back online saying that it was all false, which doesn't really sit well. He said, I want to close the book and put my head up, have a smile and enjoy the moment, he continued. He said, I feel like I just read that line off something. I didn't, but I did look up out the window as I said it and smiled. Oh, okay.
2: Cute. I have to say, with the timing of it all, okay, when she came out and said that, I know he's not online, but I feel like you should really act quick on replying to something like that. So, you know, if you want to clear the case.
1: I do think so, especially when you're that big and if it's kind of defamation of character. You know, if she genuinely was making it up, but it is defamation of character.
2: But yet, nothing has been done about that.
1: Well, there you go. The proof is in the pudding.

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1: Crash Machine.
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2: Yes, we sure do. So tune in wherever you get your podcast. We're also live on Sunday. Well, not live, sorry, because it's the best of show. But we will be on air on a Sunday evening.
13: We do pop in and every now and then to look at the old computer to make sure the show is still playing. But, you know, it's not technically live, but it's, you know,
2: yes, for yourself. Yeah. Now moving on to the good stuff. Okay, I have a friend, Jamie. We're going away on holidays. But she will print out her boarding pass. Still to this day, even though there's absolutely no need to print out the boarding pass, she will never, till the day she dies, she will print out her boarding pass. I swear, no matter how far technology moves on, this is something, it's a hill she will die on. Anyways, so this has got me thinking about what is something outdated

0: Kojak, Khaki Kid, Rude, it's your number one hit music station. You're here on Spin with Jamie and Faye.
1: Jamie, I have a friend, okay, that I need to speak about. Absolutely love her to bits, but I find it so funny that whenever we go on holidays together, which is, it's been quite a few times in the last couple of years, she still prints out boarding passes. She will have a Polly Pocket with her boarding pass and any other documents. So she'll, like, for instance, when we're flying at Ryanair, she'll print out the times and everything, even though, like, really, she just needs to log into the Ryanair app and the time, the boarding pass, everything is there.
0: You know,
1: everything.
0: I was really shocked and surprised to hear that they were getting rid of the printed boarding passes. But I have to say, I'm on her side because I am just awful at charging my phone. So if I turn up to an airport and my phone dies like it generally does, I just feel like it's good to have that option and probably the better way to go. Would you
1: not
0: agree, no?
1: She just loves the I don't know if she loves the organised side to it. She'll have a Polly Pocket with everything involved. Like, she'll print out the directions, like, in case the phone goes out of battery or something. I don't know. And it's a little bit overkill in my opinion. Mm. But it got me thinking about some habits that I have, okay, that I feel they're definitely outdated, but I will always keep them. For instance, I still know my mum and dad's phone number off by heart.
0: They're the only phone numbers I know.
1: Yeah.
0: You know, and my friend Simon, and I haven't spoken to him in a while. Just those three phone numbers, like, you know what I mean?
1: Yeah, this is what we're talking about, outdated habits that we still will use, that will die on a hill for.
0: Yeah, do you know what one of mine is?
1: What?
0: Sticking to wired Apple earphones.
1: Love it.
0: I'm not giving into the earpod thing because I just feel like, one,
1: charging them is a pain.
0: Why do I have to charge my headphones?
1: Yeah, it's very annoying. Yeah. Another one is, I will always hit save on my documents, even though I've autosave on Word. Like, I'll always just from it, like, it's like an anxiety thing. I have to save my document even though it's automatically saved in Word document.
0: I know we're not old, but when we were growing up, if you didn't do that,
1: you're screwed.
0: Everything was gone. One thing I have to stick with as well is typing passwords manually, because I don't want to be that person, you know, who has, like, on your phone, you can do this, or your laptop,
1: the
0: where
1: save
0: it's like,
1: thing.
0: Save automatically.
1: Yeah.
0: No, I want to type that thing automatically.
1: Same.
0: I don't want some hacker getting into this.
1: Do you know
0: what I mean?
1: Yeah.
0: Like,
1: I also just, there's something nice about always writing down a grocery list on a piece of paper and bringing it with you. I think lists in general, I just love writing down and physically having to cross them off.
0: Yeah, I get you. I'm on board with that. I never make a list because I'm unorganized. One thing though, I'm never going to give up on, right?
1: Yeah.
0: Like a physical debit card. I don't want to use the whole Apple Pay thing on all of that. You know, I'd like to keep it old school. Take out the card, do a little tap here and there. Not on the phone.
1: I don't even know where my credit cards are. Like,
0: no.
1: They could be in someone else's back arse pocket for all I know.
0: Maybe a wallet is considered to be an old school thing because I still carry one of those things around.
1: No, don't carry a wallet. There
0: this
1: you go. This is what we're talking about. Old style habits that we will forever keep. 087 711 1038.
0: Also popping into us in just a moment, Carl Dawson, Chris Caroon from the Stop It, Don't Believe You podcast. They're on in just a moment after Madonna, Sabrina Carpenter. It's Bring Your Love here on Spin.

0: music station. You're on Spin with Jamie and Faye. We are joined in studio with superstars, the one and only Carl Dawson, Chris Caroon from the Stop I Don't Believe You podcast with Go Loud. Glad, what's going on?
1: Yeah.
2: Whoa. He said that very
3: he's very well trained, isn't he?
2: That was really good.
1: Very well trained.
2: As common as I do.
1: Guys, how did we manage to get you in for the show? Because you're in high demand.
3: I think you found us in the lift on the way up, didn't you? I think
1: we found the rummaging in the rubbish out the back. We said,
3: we're
1: lads, come in.
3: Looking for a gig here.
0: So tell us, this podcast has been going on for, is it 2 years now? Stop, I don't believe you.
3: It's 2 years.
2: And we've two listeners.
3: We've
2: too many.
1: Two extra ones now. Yeah. How did this come about originally at the very start of it? How did you meet?
3: Now you go, you can tell that story.
2: This was Carl coming up with this idea. We were down at the Ames Awards in Killarney.
1: Okay. For anyone that doesn't know what that is, because I only heard about it today.
2: So it's the Association of Irish Music.
3: It's basically like the Tony Awards or the Olivier's in England. Yeah. It's theatre awards for Ireland. So 2,000 people go down to Killarney every year. It's a 3-day weekend. It's class. I found him in the bar on a Sunday morning. You can't say that.
2: Oh, can I not?
3: No.
2: Oh, edit that.
3: I found him in the bar on the Sunday morning as everybody was leaving. He had a few in him.
1: A
3: wasp had stung him twice.
0: Is that true or is that...
2: I genuinely get myself into some mild scales.
0: But how do you get stung by a wasp in a hotel? How does that happen?
3: Twice.
0: How?
2: I was out on the beer garden and there was no other humans there. I do forget to go to bed.
3: He did too.
2: And they just started nesting.
0: So when it did it the first time, were you not like, I better run for cover or get out of here? Did you just stand there and let it happen twice? What?
2: No, because Bushmills cures bee stings.
3: Put on a t-shirt.
1: When I first heard it, I thought it was a metaphor. He was stung by a wasp.
3: It was his metaphor now. So that's where I met him, and I said, "Hey, do you want to do a podcast?" And he said, "Yeah." We didn't really know each other at the time.
2: No, we didn't.
3: And I think that was the premise of the podcast was the fact that we didn't really know each other that well.
1: Okay.
3: So we heard
2: our friendship develop.
1: Now that you know each other, would you still do it together?
3: Yeah, even more so, because it's not only do we get great emails in from listeners every week and we get to talk, we get to help them with their maybe they have a problem.
1: Yeah.
3: Some of the stories are hilarious, some of them are horrific.
2: They're rotten.
0: So if we were to, like, in a radio friendly way, describe what some of these kind of problems are that come into the podcast, what would they kind of be based around?
2: I feel like that radio friendly was just for me.
3: Yeah. What would they be like? They would be if you went to the supermarket and you bought vegetables for a salad and you got home and you had nowhere to store the vegetables.
0: Oh, okay. So no intention of making salads.
3: And no intention of making salads.
0: I like where this is going.
3: Was that good?
2: Actually really made me severely uncomfortable.
0: Well, Carl, you're best known as well, or one of the things you're really well known for is Dame Stuffy. Chris, you are Dame Lola from the Helix.
2: Yeah.
3: Rivals at Christmas.
1: So are you?
3: Yeah, well, I'm down the road. He's up in the tower.
1: And little birdie told me you're working together on something very big at the moment.
3: We are, yeah.
1: What's that now? Or can I say?
3: Yeah. Buy tickets. Yeah.
1: Plug.
3: Go on, Cricky, you tell him.
2: I am joining Carl in the Axis Ballymun for Summer Panto Aladdin.
3: Oh, yeah, we're doing that, but I don't think that's what she meant.
1: Oh, yeah. Plug away.
2: To be honest with you, he's just roped me into a lot.
3: I have.
1: I love that.
3: When you're my friend, you get to do everything.
1: I want to be your friend.
3: Even if you don't get paid.
2: And Carl is also starring as Collins in Rent the Musical.
3: Yes.
2: I'm choreographing, and that is in the Tala Theatre next month.
3: The week after Ames.
2: Yeah,
3: I think it's June. Yeah.
0: So when you do the choreography and Carl misses a step, do you do the old Joe Jackson, or how does that go?
2: I knew he couldn't dance.
3: Yeah. So he knew me. He had me pegged.
2: Sidestep.
1: And how did you get into dancing as well? Like, is it just from performing over years?
2: I've been performing years and years, and then you went to college.
1: Yeah.
2: A bit, you do your gig, you do all the slogging, and people just start saying yes.
1: Well,
2: jobs.
3: Yeah. So. He's a good choreographer, in fairness.
1: Yeah.
3: And I love him even more because he doesn't get me to do anything.
1: Love
3: that. Knows how awful I am.
1: Personality higher.
3: I don't dance. Yeah. I don't. I'm a double threat, not a triple threat.
0: When it comes to the podcast, Stop, I Don't Believe You, is there any kind of stories that have been on the podcast so far that would be radio friendly to kind of just give us a little snippet of? Like,
3: I mean, look, we get a varied. No, there was tonight. Yeah, we got a lovely. We get messages in from people having issues with all kinds of things. Mm. And it could be with friendship issues.
2: Some of them are very deep.
3: Some of them are very deep. Some of them are very saucy.
1: Oh.
3: The majority are very saucy.
1: Oh. Yeah.
3: People in Ireland are filthy in the best place.
2: Like auntie.
3: Filthy.
1: Jesus, look, I want to plug that in now. I'll go home and watch that tonight.
3: You want to do
1: that?
3: What?
1: I want to plug something in.
3: Is that you?
2: I think also what's got traction with the podcast is two lads just having a chat. Having
3: It's therapy every week for me.
1: Yeah.
3: I don't know what it was for
2: we're
3: you.
2: We're completely ourselves.
1: Yeah.
2: Trying to be anything we're not.
1: And you have brilliant chemistry, I will say. It's just so natural. And be like having you in here in the room together, you can see how it works because it's you really work well together.
3: Well, get us a show. Sign us up.
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3: 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It's Stop I Don't Believe You, and we've new episodes every Wednesday morning. 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
1: Thanks,
3: thank
1: guys.
3: You
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2: 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You do need to be over 18 to enter. You're playing across the Go Loud network of stations, and all T's and C's are up there on the SPIN website. Now get that entry in by 3 p.m. this Friday, then the cash machine will randomly give one lucky winner all that cash. It's €250,000 exactly. Exactly. So you know what to do. 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

0: This is What Is Going On Face. Some people might know her as the ex-girlfriend of Paul Mescal, and then other people know her as Gracie Abrams, of course.
1: Is she the ex-girlfriend of Gracie?
0: Yeah, do you remember they were dating?
1: Oh, I thought they were still dating. Maybe they are.
0: Let me Google this right now.
1: Maybe they are.
0: Paul Mescal and Gracie Abrams still together?
1: Let's check.
0: It looks like they might be.
1: Yeah, I think they are.
0: So let me rephrase that. Paul Mescal's girlfriend, or as you might know her, Gracie Abrams,
1: yes,
0: has just announced her third studio album.
1: Wow! I wonder, is it highly influenced from her love with Paul Mescal? Are we going to get happy songs?
0: Are we going to get songs about GAA shorts in this album? Who's to know?
1: Who's to know?
0: It's going to be called Daughter From Hell. The I Miss You, I'm Sorry singer has spoiled this just last week by announcing her first hit single, which was called The Wall. Also, taking to Instagram, she shared a picture of herself with the caption, Daughter From Hell, which is basically, I assume, the album cover. But in the caption, she wrote, my third album is out July 17th. Hit The Wall this Thursday night also as well. Whoa. Freaking out. She says, I'm so ready for this to be yours, available to pre-order now. Does anybody still buy physical albums?
1: I don't know, but do you know what I am curious about? Is the album named after herself, The Daughter From Hell?
0: Maybe she is the daughter from hell. The album track list is yet to be released, but Gracie has debuted several new songs on stage, including Crazy Girl, Out of Nowhere, Death Wish, and It Doesn't Sit Right. Yep, she definitely does sound like the daughter from hell. Good luck to Paul Mescal. Gracie co-produced and co-wrote the album with longtime collaborator Aaron Dessner, which is set to drop, of course, like we said, on the 17th of July as well. It will be interesting, like you said, is there going to be any songs, you know, about Paul Mescal? Or Mescal or Mascal? How do you
1: I say Mescal, but it makes no difference.
0: No difference at all. The GAA Shorts album. Anyway, Gracie Abrams, If You Care, July 17th.
1: Exciting.
0: Daughter From Hell. That's your entertainment news.

0: Let's talk to you on spin and taking that energy down quite a bit.
1: Bedtime stories. You know, something about that music, Jamie, it kind of automatically at this stage just puts me into a light slumber.
0: I can see it in your eyes. I mean, we are coming up to 10 o'clock. With bedtime stories, what we do in the show is we take three random sentences, we throw it into AI and we say, with these three random sentences, can you make us a bedtime story? And most of the time it does, Faye.
1: It always delivers nonetheless. It delivers, but whether it be, you know, whatever
0: up to
1: delivers.
0: Your standards.
1: Yes.
0: That is a big thing. Right, so the three random sentences for today to make up this bedtime story are, let me tell you, Jamie went fishing today, he thought he had a catch, but when he took out the hook out of the water, he saw something quite interesting.
1: Oh no.
0: You never know. The second one, Faye purchased a lovely bag from a secondhand shop today. She discovered that the previous owner left something unusual inside. And then the third one, of course, friend of the show. Then Simon Harris appeared and said something that left everybody shocked.
1: Oh, intriguing.
0: Right. It's usually Louis Walsh or Bernie Ahern, so you know, I have to change it up for today. AI, what can you do for us?
2: Jamie went fishing today. He thought he got a catch, but when he pulled the hook from the water, what he saw was quite interesting. It wasn't a fish. It was a set of car keys. Attached was a tag with an address written on it. Across town, Faye bought a bag from a second-hand shop and discovered something unusual inside. A photograph of Jamie standing beside a lake, holding the exact same keys. Written on the back, "Don't let him open the boot."
0: Dun, dun, dun.
2: That night, Faye drove to the address. Jamie was already there beside an abandoned car near the water. Before they could speak, another car pulled up. Simon Harris stepped out and calmly said something that shocked everyone. "That's where we kept tomorrow." The boot clicked open. Inside were newspapers dated the next day. Every headline read, "Two people vanish beside lake." Jamie laughed nervously. "Very funny." Simon looked confused. "These aren't tomorrow's papers." Faye frowned. "What?" Simon slowly pointed behind them. Standing silently at the edge of the lake were Faye and Jamie, watching, wet, the end.
0: So, I just want to...
1: Did Simon Harris kill us?
0: No, I don't think so, but what I just want to preface something. When we play these, it's generally the first time we've heard them on the show, right?
1: But you know what? I kind of love that about us. I kind of love that because we don't know what we're going to get. It sounds like Simon Harris was threatening us.
0: Or were we looking at ourselves from the future behind the lake because he said he had the newspapers from tomorrow?
1: No, I think he was going to kill us.
0: Maybe he would. Simon, reach out to the show. We just want to talk. Please. Anyway, if you want to throw a sentence for tomorrow night's bedtime stories.
1: 087-711-1038.
0: It's Alex Warren here on Spin. Hear the clock.

0: is Noah Kahn wrapping it all, wrapping us up, I guess. Yeah, well, that wraps us up on Spin for this evening with Jamie and Faye.
1: Yes, we really, really do hope you enjoyed the show. And if you didn't, well, there's nothing I can do about it.
0: And you're not getting your money back. You said, I didn't pay for this. Oh, you did. Oh, you did. We got to get out of here. Matthew's on the way with 10 spinets in a row with Bella Kane, Olivia Rodrigo, Adam Port, and details if you missed them of how you could be €250,000 richer this coming Friday. Look, we'll chat to you later.
1: Bye.
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1: Vin. Are you guys ready? It's finally happening. I said what I said about me, Shane McCarthy, is finally going live. It's everything you love about the podcast. Louder, bolder, and most of all, in person. 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And let me just emphasize, nothing is off limits. 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
1: Bella Kay, I Love Us. Matthew Matthews checking in with the usual late night business. 10 spinets in a row. And when Afro House music is unleashed upon the world, you know what that means. 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New team up from Adam Port and SG Lewis.

You'd like tickets to see Florence and the Machine at Thomond Park on June 27th. Your chance to win tickets right now on Spin's Instagram. And while you're at it, nab yourself a pair of tickets to the I Said What I Said podcast with Shane McCarthy. Funny man, Spin's Instagram. Get on it. It's a new era.

0: mate.
1: Well, my G, Friday is the day. You can have 250 Gs. Yes, a quarter of a million euro exactly with Spin's cash machine. It has to go on Friday. Give you all those details to enter in 5 minutes right after BB Rexha. It's New Religion.

0: Geico knows there's a home you and a road you. 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
1: For the lone gazelle, there sadly is no escape.
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0: Not only are we looking forward to Calvin Harris at Marley and Malahide Castle this June, we also look forward to Jazzy, who's opening for him on both those dates, and even better, they've joined forces at last and unleashed the song of the summer here on Spin. It's Satisfy.

0: This girl's name is no more, apparently. Ed from Fully Charged has more.
1: This morning on the show, we were chatting about the name Jessica. Apparently, it's going extinct. So, if you know anybody who's expecting, let them know that Jessica's a name to consider because literally no one's called it anymore.
0: Spread the word. If they don't like that name, try Gabriella instead. It's Cat's Eye on Spin.

0: Disco Lines on Spin, and No Broke Boys, and safe to say they've got a really strict rule about that in this place. Runway magazine and The Devil Wears Prada. If I walked in wearing the clothes I'm wearing, they'd look at me and go, Jesus, God, he's poor. Get him out. Thankfully, it's not real. Soundtrack to the movie from Lady Gaga. I've got the full thing on the way. And Taylor Swift is kicking off 10 spin hits in a row next.
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10 spinets in a row, and end of August, the lads take over live at the Docklands in Limerick on August 20th. 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It's Amble, moral victory.

0: Jed and Valerie, back tomorrow morning on Spin from 7. Guys, what's happening?
1: 5, 4, 3, 2, 1 on the show. We've got 1,000 euro up for grabs if you can answer 5 questions in 30 seconds. Oh, also, this week, we've got tickets for Shania Twain.

0: Swim from BTS. And by the way, have you managed to give it a listen yet? Spin K-Pop, the first ever K-Pop radio station in Ireland. 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
0: 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It could be you.

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0: 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It's the new release from Alex Warren on Spin. 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

She's got the deluxe version of her album out at the moment called Midnight Sun, Girls Trip, featuring a lot of girl guest appearances. Very fitting. And this lady's one of them. Tyla with Zara Larsson on Spin. It's She

0: the one in a week. That'd be a lie. I went on a few dates that were fine, forgettable. And that's dating, isn't it? But then I met Dara, and it just clicked. Go dating doesn't promise magic. It just gives you a chance to meet real people who are actually looking for the same thing. And you can't ask for more than that, can you? Go on, take a chance.
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0: been off the Irish music scene for a while, but great to have him back. New from Maverick Sabre on Spin, 8 Stages. Matthew Matthews here, rolling out the hits with BB Rexha next. And hang on for the latest from Bic Becky Hill. Hands on me.
1: The days are getting longer. 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

0: You've got us on your number one hit music station. This is Spin. Matthew Matthews here as we get back to it again. 10 spinets in a row. The countdown is on for when we get to see him at Electric Picnic at the end of the summer. Somber Potential is on the way, and Harry Styles kicks us off next with American Girls.
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4: 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You know, the lights come down and there'd be like a banger of a song, and you spot the fella and you'd run up and you'd shift the face off him, and that was you made for the night. Yeah. Supposedly. I've never done it myself.
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8: Hey, it's Shannon here. First up, it was a big night for Netflix's Adolescence at the BAFTA TV Awards after the show made history by taking home four awards, including leading actor for Stephen Graham and supporting actor for Owen Cooper. He has literally walked away with every single award he has been nominated for, and he's only 16. Elsewhere, the Celebrity Traders won in the reality category, as well as most memorable TV moment, with Alan Carr accepting the award.
9: It was Nick who made me cry. Honestly, we were around that round table and he just went, "We got this." And I was like, "No, I've got this." Thank you to all the people. There's 15.9 million people who watched it. I had the best time ever, and I'm so jealous of all the celebrities up there that are doing it. I wish I could do it all again. You know, sometimes when I'm a little bit sad, I'll sit there and I'll remember the laughter. I can even smell Celia's fart.
8: All I can say is roll on the next season. Strictly Come Dancing's new host has reportedly been revealed as Emma Willis after she landed a huge BBC deal. Yep, the Mumma Tree has reportedly agreed to the terms, and the BBC is expected to announce the replacement shortly. Dua Lipa has filed a 15 million lawsuit against Samsung for using her face to sell TVs without her permission or even throwing her a few quid. Yep, Dua apparently requested that Samsung stop using her image, but the company allegedly dismissed her request and continued the campaign. Now, the lawsuit claims that she owns the copyright to the image and argues that they're exploiting her brand and reputation for selective endorsements. The absolute neck. And finally, Brendan Fraser and the original cast of The Mummy are returning for its fourth installment, and I'm buzzing.
10: No, we're going to get the band back together. We're going